Till Tuesday? No, till Thursday. Steve is out until Thursday on vacation, so Doug is going to be in for Steve all this upcoming week, and Doug is the one that you want to be nice to for those Indigo Girl tickets that he's going to be giving away all week. Now, as far as Linkin Park goes,

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10: For more than a decade, the Environmental Working Group has put out a list of the so-called Dirty Dozen. These are the non-organic produce contaminated with the highest levels of pesticides. Well, this year, spinach topped the list, followed by kale, collard, mustard greens, strawberries, grapes, nectarines, peaches, cherries, apples, blackberries, pears, potatoes, and blueberries. Now, all these fruits and vegetables are part of a healthy diet, so no one is saying you shouldn't eat them. Point is, though, you could consider buying these items organic if and when you can, and then taking extra care when you wash them. The FDA recommends rinsing all fruits and vegetables, even the ones that are organic, under running water that is slightly warmer than room temperature. Don't use soap, bleach, or any fancy produce washes. I'm Dr. Sanjay Gupta, helping you live a better life.
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8: A better life with Dr. Sanjay Gupta.
9: I don't know about you, but my social media feeds are flooded with lotions and potions and gadgets, all promising to unlock different components of longevity. But if you log off, take a step back from all the hype, you'll find that the actual keys to a longer, healthier life are hiding in plain sight. There are four of them. Number one, nutrition. The Mediterranean diet really is the gold standard. Number two, exercise. You should be getting 150 minutes of moderate intensity exercise or 75 minutes of vigorous intensity exercise every week, plus strength training and stretching. Number three, sleep. Sleep is when your body and your brain repair themselves. You should be getting 7 to 9 hours a night. And finally, number four, often gets forgotten, socialization. It's not a bonus. It's a necessity for a healthy life, finding a sense of community, purpose, and belonging. I'm Dr. Sanjay Gupta, helping you live a better life.
10: 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Just relax, and I'll explain everything to you, sir. Anyway, I would appreciate it if you would check out my show. 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That's why it's called the After School Special. 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
18: Everyone poops. It's not just the name of a classic potty training book. It's a universal truth. Even though everyone does it, almost no one wants to talk about it. Dr. Tricia Pasricha wants to change that. She's the author of a new book. It's called You've Been Pooping All Wrong. And she says there are three critical P's of pooping. The first is propulsion. Both the voluntary push you exert and the involuntary contractions that happen naturally within your body. Top line, when you feel the need to go, don't hold it. The second P is pliability, which refers to stool softness. The keys to this one are making sure you're drinking enough water and eating enough fiber. And the last P is for pelvic floor. If you can get your knees up above your waist while you're on the toilet, like on a stool or a garbage can or a stack of books even, that can make all the difference. I'm Dr. Sanjay Gupta, helping you live a better life.

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1: Sure. Jimmy, since it's your birthday, your day of birth, since you're in the entertainment business, I thought we would flashback and just take a look at your career. Kind of a roast, if you will.
2: We've got the Tuesday night homework alternative under. This is my show, by the way. I don't know if you've ever been here.
3: Excuse me.
2: No, but you're welcome to sit here. You're welcome to sit here with me. We've got so much show. We've got more show than we know what to do with here. We've got jokes. We've got special features. We've got hot rock and roll. Back to the rock and roll.
4: It gets better.
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2: Hey, CME.
5: No!
2: Kick it in. Have you ever washed a dog? Man, I'll tell you, I washed my dog this weekend.
3: What's your dog's name?
2: 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And I'll tell you, this is... washing a dog is... It's about as fun as changing a tire on the freeway. It's right up there with that.
3: Yeah.
2: I used to send him out to be dry clean.
3: To be clean, yeah.
2: Yeah, but he kept on coming back with buttons off and missing and stuff.
3: Yeah.
2: That was Jimmy Barron doing his disc jockey comedy bit. Playing 7 years of quality rock. 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Jimmy Barron in the Tuesday night homework alternative. And tell you what, I kind of feel like giving something away. Let's find something around. Oh, I got it. Let's give this. I guess we won't be giving that away.
4: It gets better.
2: KCME, CME. Bon Jovi letting it rock.
5: Bon Jovi.
2: An hour of commercial-free rock and roll. 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Gonna unpeel it with some brand new stuff from Fleetwood Mac off the compact disc. Don't go away. And, you know, you don't have to be Irish, of course, to celebrate St. Patrick's Day. I don't know. Are you Irish?
6: No.
2: Oh,
6: and
2: okay.
6: If I was, I'd never admit it.
2: I'm not Irish either. Actually, I'm kind of an unusual, it's an unusual mix. My mother was Welsh, and my father was Hungarian, which would make me well-hung. Comedy. This week on Metal Shop, you're going to hear stuff from Alice Cooper, Dokken, Robin Trower, plus a whole lot more. That's Metal Shop
1: on Metal Shop.
2: Val had a request for some Striper, in fact.
5: Striper!
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4: He said,
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2: Hey, CME. Kick it in. The phones have been ringing, and I think I know what you're looking for, so I want everybody to strap it on. And, of course, by it, I mean your rock and roll protective headgear. This is KCME.
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2: 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It's KZTR Santa... 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
2: Hey, there's a Monday for you. Happy Monday. Hope you had a wonderful weekend. My brother was in town all weekend, so I'm a little on the tired side, as you can imagine. But we'll get things started. 85 southbound Shamley Tucker, we got problems for you as you're trying to scoot through Skeddy Junction. A little bit of a heads up there. They're trying to clean that one out of the two left lanes. Folks getting back to it after the work week, or I should say after the weekend, to start your work week. And we're going to see a lot of rain. We had a lot of rain yesterday. Maybe you got some, maybe you didn't, but definitely going to see some today. The roads are still a little bit slick, so I know it's a study of futility, but slow it down if you can. With your 99X traffic, I'm Crash Clark.
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13: I'm feeling lucky to have my college-age kids home with me for a few weeks this summer. And one of the things I know we're going to be talking about, AI. I've started to use it more often at the hospital to get fresh takes on patient problems that I'm trying to solve. And for my girls, well, I

0: place at the right time.
1: When are they available?
0: I think it's going to take, I don't know, a week and a half?
1: Okay, well, you'll let us know then.
0: Yeah, I'll wear one on the show that day.
1: Okay.
0: Whenever it is. We talked about the whole interesting conversation of bands who name a song a certain thing and then they never say it in the song.
1: Yeah, which, you know, we mentioned Epic.
0: Yeah, Faith No More, Epic. They never say it.
1: They never say that. And there's hundreds of them, right?
0: Well, there's a funny one that was even mentioned on our show back in the day. Remember Dickie from Mighty Mighty Boss Tones, Dickie Barrett? He said he was bummed that they called The Impression That I Get that because they don't say it till the end of the song.
1: That's true.
0: He was like, we blew it. We should have called it Knock on Wood.
1: I never thought about that one, but that's a good one.
0: Totally should have called it Knock on Wood. So let's do kind of a rapid fire. How good are you? Hit us with songs, 470-741-4999. Songs that they're never mentioning the title in the actual song.
1: Ooh, let's do it.
0: Morning X, who is this?
2: This is Tim.
0: Tim?
1: Hey, Tim. Where are you calling from?
2: Sugar Hill.
1: Excellent. What you got for us?
2: I'm thinking that song by the Smashing Pumpkins, is it Bullet with Butterfly Wings?
0: Bingo.
1: Oh, yes.
2: Yeah.

0: This is the best of the Morning X. We hope this is helping you pass the time. We can't guarantee anything else. 99X.
1: 99X. It's Barnes and Leslie. We are your Morning X. By the way, Fram, I did order, I did a test run of the pink Morning X shirts.
2: Oh, seriously? You did?
1: I spent forever trying to find a place to do not like, you know, hundreds of them. So it's going to be a super, super, like 20 of them. So if you see one of those in the wild, somebody either knew someone, sleeps with someone, or was at the right place.

0: Sweet.
1: Yeah, that is one. I never even realized it until I started researching these songs. Good one.
0: Oh, thank you very much.
1: Where do you work?
0: I'm actually in between jobs right now. I'm starting a new position on Monday, so today I'm playing golf.
1: Good for you. All right, man.
2: Thank you for listening.
1: You. Appreciate you listening to us. Have a good day.
0: Buddy.
1: All right, bye-bye. Hey, Morning X.
3: Hey there. Would it be standing outside a broken phone booth with money in my pocket by the Primitive Radio God?
1: Man.
2: Wow. That's a good...
1: Yeah, because he could never get that in, or it would be the whole song.

0: What's your name?
1: My name is Cameron.
2: All right, bud. Where do you work? Give a plug.
1: I'm self-employed. I do a little bit of handyman work, landscaping in the general metro Atlanta area.
2: Nice. All right, dude. Appreciate you listening to us.
1: Yeah. I appreciate y'all doing this for so long and coming back on the air.
2: Thank you very much. Have
0: thank
2: a great
0: you.
2: Day.
1: Hey, thank you.
2: Bye-bye.
0: Hey, Morning X. Who is this?
3: Hey, this is Roger from Suwannee.
0: You have a song for us?
3: I can't believe I'm talking to you, Leslie. I've listened to you for years.
2: Oh, we're here.
0: Oh, thank you.
2: We're actually alive.
3: Hey.
0: We're back. What do you think?
3: Blur Song 2.
2: Woo-hoo!
0: It's one of my favorite songs, too, and they never say that.
2: Why can't they squeak that in? Song 2.
3: I don't know.
2: I mean, just get Song 2. Yeah. All right, dude. Hey, we appreciate you calling.
3: All right. Thanks, guys.
2: Yeah, man.
0: Thank
2: have a
0: you
2: good
0: so
2: day.
0: Much.
2: Yep. Hey, Morning X. Good morning. Who is this?
4: Good morning. My name is Jessica.
2: Hey, Jessica. What do you have to add to our bulging list?
4: Well, I don't know your bulging list. Well, I don't know if this one has already been announced or not, but I was just thinking Bohemian Rhapsody you never hear that in the song lyric, right?
2: You're absolutely correct. I see a

0: That's classic. That's a classic one.
1: I mean, why couldn't they fit that in?
2: You know, there were so many words, and they couldn't fit it in.
1: But I think just because when I think about that one, Bohemian Rhapsody, it's just, when once you drop Rhapsody in, it's just kind of classifying it rather than naming it. You know what I mean?
2: Oh, yeah, absolutely.
0: Jessica, where are you calling from?
2: I'm calling from Canton today.
1: Canton? Excellent. What do you do in Canton?
2: I actually work all throughout North Georgia. So I work for an awesome distributor. I sell alcohol for a living. So oh. It's a tough job, but someone's got to do it.
1: Give them a plug. Which distributor?
2: United Distributors. They are. I might be biased, but I think they're the best. We're all throughout Georgia.
0: Plug bell.
1: Big fans.
2: Thank you.
1: Love me some United.
2: Thank you, guys. And I appreciate you guys. You are always wonderful. Love you so much and so happy you're back.
1: You need to call us every day, Jessica.
0: Thank you.
2: I will. If you tell me to, I will put Siri on an alarm. I will say, Siri, remind me at 8 a.m.
1: You're great. Thank you very much. Have a great day, Jessica.
2: Thanks. So you too.
1: Bye-bye. Hey, Morning X.
3: Hello.
1: Hey, man. What song you want to add?
3: Space Odyssey, David Bowie.
0: That's a really good one. Yes.

0: That is a good one. All right, man. Thank you for calling.
1: All right.
0: Have a great day.
2: Thanks.
0: Yeah, looking for song titles that don't appear in the song.
2: Hey, good morning. Who's this?
3: Oh, my God. This is Angeline. I cannot believe I'm talking to Leslie Frantz.
0: Angela and Barnes, you got two for one.
3: And Barnes, I know. Leslie's always been like an idol for me. I don't know. And Barnes, too. This is crazy. Anyway, this is Angeline. I'm from Marietta.
0: Hey, Angeline, you don't have to charity work
2: me. Thank you.
0: It's okay. You can say Leslie.
3: No, it's not.
0: It's okay.
3: No, Barnes.
0: Really?
3: You're just as cool. She's a woman, so, you know, I can
2: thank you so
3: better.
2: Much.
0: She's my but idol, she's so too. Well. All right.
2: Stop it, Barnes.
0: We can share idols. So what do you do for a living?
3: So I'm actually, I'm a registered nurse, labor and delivery, but I'm headed to clinic today because I'm in my last semester of nurse practitioner school.
0: Well, straight up. You're smart. I like that.
2: Good for you.
3: Thanks.
0: What song do you want to add to this list?
3: Basket Case by Green Day.
0: Yeah.

0: Billy Joe never said that. Come on.
1: Why do these guys name these songs? It's so easy for you to remember a song. Like, what would you call that song, Fram, if you had to not call it Basket Case?
0: I know, right?
1: Do you have the time? I might call it Do You Have the Time? Or Listen to Me Whine, or something like that. Anyway, hey, good luck with all your testing. You're a smart nurse lady, and we love that about you.
0: Yes, thank you so much.
2: Well, thanks, Barnes. Thanks, Leslie.
1: Nurse practitioner, man, that's no joke. Have a great day.
2: Thanks, guys. You too. Rock on.
1: Bye-bye. All right, let's get some more of these. 470-741-4999. The band named it something, and then that something never appears in the song. Give us a ring. Let's add to this big list. What you got?
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1: Better news, as you roll through Doraville, they had to temporarily shut down all lanes 85 southbound between Spaghetti Junction and Shamley Tucker Road. They've now got all of that off to the right. Still some flashy lights, and as you can imagine, 85 was pretty heavily impacted once they shut it all down. So you're slamming the brakes pretty hard. Almost back to, Jimmy Carter Boulevard. You're going to start tapping those brakes, and of course, everybody else filling in the blanks behind that from 316 Beaver Ruin and Indian Trail. So a little bit of a rough haul on I-85. Had a lot of road work over the weekend. We're going to see a ton of road work. 285 northbound around Cascade and MLK. In fact, it looks like they still have two right lanes blocked. 285 northbound again between Cascade and MLK. Keep an eye on those GDOT message boards. And you can even go to 511GA because they're going to be doing some full perimeter closures in the next couple of weeks. And don't worry, I'll have all the details for you, but just put that in the back of your mind right now. Full perimeter closures again overnight, probably over the weekend, within the next week or so. I will keep you up to date. In the meantime, with your 99X traffic, I'm Crash Clark.
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2: 99x and the Morning X. Barnes and Leslie, this is a fun list. And there are, I think, so many of these songs. We're talking about songs that are named a certain thing. Our example was The Impression That I Get from Mighty Mighty Bosstones. They never say that until the end, and that one does say it. But Dickie, one time on our show, said, yeah, we should have called that Knock on Wood.
3: And you wonder, and I didn't realize there were so many of these.
2: So many of them. If you have one you want to add, let's get you on here. 470-741-4999. Hey, Morning X, good morning.
4: Hey, good morning.
2: Hello, my friend. Who is this?
4: This is Mac.
2: Mac, what do you want to add to this list?
4: I believe Iris by the Goo Goo Dolls is one of those.
2: Oh, you're right.
3: I didn't even think about that one.

0: that was a huge song for them.
1: We need to teach these bands a lesson. Let's stick those words in. There's ways to stick them all in, except that primitive radio gods thing. That's a really hard one.
0: Yeah, I know.
1: Standing by the broken phone booth and all that. All right, man. Yeah. Where do you work? Give a plug.
2: So I work for a construction company here in Atlanta. Living right here in Vining.
1: You want to name them?
2: No, not really. I prefer not to be named. We're low-key.
1: So here you go. You get a muted plug belt. That's it.
0: But we thank you for listening.
1: Yeah, man.
0: Seriously, thank you.
1: Have a great day.
2: You as well. Thank you.
0: I have one, Barnes.
1: What you got?
0: One of my favorite Stones songs.
1: Yeah.
0: Sympathy for the Devil.
1: Oh, he never... But he never... Yeah. In all that 7 minutes, he never does?

0: I like it. Fram's playing the games. Hey, Morning X, hello.
1: Hey, a song without the title in it, Smells Like Teen Spirit.
0: Boom. Boom.

0: Who is this?
1: Michael.
2: Michael, isn't that crazy that that thing became so insanely big? And it's not a song that you would pick up because a lot of times the title is the chorus, so it's easy to remember. But that was the beginning of a generation. But thank you for calling. Where are you listening from today?
1: Dallas, Georgia.
0: Oh, cool. Thank you.
1: Thanks.
2: All right, bud. We'll see you later. Bye-bye.
1: All right, bye.
2: Hey, Morning X. Hello.
3: Hey, how's it going?
2: Good, man. Name one.
3: Baba O'Reilly by The Who.
0: Oh, yeah. That's a good one.

0: every time I hear that, I think of CSI Miami. Isn't that the one that it was on? Or one of the CSIs?
1: I never really watched CSI, to be honest, so I have no idea.
0: That got me pumped every time. Anyway, where are you listening from today?
1: My car just pulled into work.
0: Where's that?
1: I work at a physician recruiting company.
2: We'd love to hit the plug bell. Want to say the name?
1: A Surgent Medical.
0: There you go. Hey, man, have a good day.
1: Hey, thanks. You too.
0: Bye-bye.
2: Hey, Morning X. Who is this?
3: This is Tony.
2: Hey, Tony, can you name a song where the title isn't in the song?
3: The Whole Surfers, Pepper.
0: Yes.
2: Man, you guys are good.

0: song played so much back in the day, it's kind of insane. But yeah, they never, ever mentioned Pepper.
1: Hey, where do you work?
2: I am working in Dawsonville, Georgia. I actually won the Beach Boys concert tickets from y'all Friday.
1: Wait a minute, we're giving away tickets to the Beach Boys?
2: Yeah, I was on the 99X webpage, and you had a sweepstakes for Beach Boys tickets, and I actually won it.
0: Excellent. Well, enjoy the show.
2: Thank you.
0: All right, bud, we'll see you later. Bye-bye.
1: Hey there, Morning X, can you name one?
3: The Smiths, How Soon Is Now?
1: Oh, yes.

0: Why would they? I don't understand why bands do this. It'd just be so much easier to remember. But then again, it became a classic pretty easily.
1: Sometimes I think that they have liner notes and it's a personal meaning that we'll never know.
2: Could be. What's your name? Where are you working today?
1: My name is Patrick Prendergast. I'm an art teacher at Herschel Jones Middle School.
0: Nice. I appreciate you calling.
1: Hey, thanks, man. Hey, real quick, do you guys think you could also ask the listeners to find who else has done the trifecta of a band that sings their name, like Bad Company Sings Bad Company, off the album Bad Company?
0: Ooh. I was just talking about that last night. I was listening to Counting Crows, and they mentioned in one song, Counting Crows, but the album's not called Counting Crows.
1: Yeah, it would be a weird trifecta.
0: That is.
1: Obviously, it would have to be the self-named title of the album, but at the same time, they would sing their own name. Getting the first two is already hard enough. Like, I don't think the Eurythmics ever sang a song called The Eurythmics.
0: Yeah, that's a good one. Hey, thank you for calling. I want to get some more people squeezed in. Have a good day.
1: Hey. You have a good one, too. Thanks, Barnes.
0: Bye-bye.
2: Hey, Morning X. Who is this?
3: My name is Catherine. How are you?
2: Doing great. Thank you.
0: Hello, Catherine. Can you name a song that the band, you know, titled the song but never says it in the song?
3: Blue Monday by New Order.
0: Correct.

0: Hey, where are you working today?
1: I'm actually just stepped into Thrive Pet Healthcare in Midtown, Georgia. It's a veterinary clinic.
0: Nice. There's a plug. Have a great day. We'll see you later.
1: All right. Take care. Thank you so much.
0: Bye-bye. Hello, Morning X. Who is this?
2: This is Michael King.
0: Michael, name one.
2: Trout. R.E.M. teaming up with Nina Cherry.
0: Oh, I love that song.
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0: Everybody, you remember this one.

0: All right, cool, dude. Thank you for calling. That's a good one.
1: No problem. I love you guys. I love you that you're back on the air.
0: Thank you very much. We appreciate you listening. What part of town you in?
1: I'm in Stone Mountain.
0: Awesome. Have a great day.
1: All right, thank you.
0: All right, bud. Bye. We'll see you later. Bye-bye.
2: 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I am so impressed by our listeners, Barnes.
0: Yeah, incredibly good and fast. 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
1: Got new trouble on the west side, I-20. This is going to be eastbound before Thornton Road. Going to start tapping those brakes back around Highway 92. They are still doing construction. We like to call this late breaking construction. 285 northbound between Cascade and MLK. A couple of right lanes are impacted, slowing you back towards 166. The good news is on 85 south, everything around Shambly, Tucker, and Spaghetti Junction is gone. Now it's just all volume from about Pleasant Hill down to Indian Trail. With your 99X traffic, I'm Crash Clark.
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0: 99X and Green Day, wake me up when September ends. It's Barnes, it's Crash. LT is here. We are the Morning X for Monday, July 13th. How's everybody?
1: Tired.
2: Good. No, tired.
0: Well, because your brother was in town, you drank a lot of beer.
1: Yeah, my brother Tim was in town, and, well, we drank a lot of beer, and we played a lot of golf, too. So, I mean, you know, Friday and Saturday, you're out there huffing up and down hills, and, you know, it's a good little workout for two fat guys that are old.
0: I was about to say, you're like, we walked up a hill. My God, crimey a river.
1: My brother was complaining the whole time. He's like, I'm going back to Florida. It's flat. You guys got too many hills up here. So,
0: well, we need to talk about the Morning X secret society, because something happened yesterday. And if you're in the society, you know. So this is the last week you will hear about these recruitments. And you need to send an email to hi@themorningx.com. hi@themorningx.com. The mystery situation will be revealed later this week. But joining now, it's a process. You don't just send the email and you're plopped in. Yeah. There are a lot of approvals that go down.
1: Yeah, you got to follow the prompts, and that, unfortunately, is what the first round of would-be secret societies did wrong, and they were tossed out. You've got to follow this thing, and believe me, it's a lot, but it's easy. Just sit down, spend a good 10 minutes or so, fill it all out, and then hopefully you're part of this, because whatever you're talking about, and I don't know, because...
0: I know, because the society reached out to me yesterday and told me what was going down, and I was like, wow, we're getting off to a quick start, so you'll... Mm-hmm. Okay. You'll know more this week, but if you want to be considered, it's a very privileged group. Just send your email to hi@themorningx.com to be considered. Some sad news. South Carolina Republican Senator Lindsey Graham died on Saturday at 71 following a brief and sudden illness. His last appearance on Friday, he didn't seem ill.
3: I'm pleased to announce, as of about 30 minutes ago, we've reached agreement with the White House on a version of the Russian sanctions bill that they will support. It means it's going to become law. So when I get back to Washington, I'm going to go with Senator Blumenthal to the Republican and Democratic leader to see if we can find time to move this Russian sanctions package that would give tools to President Trump to help end this war.
0: I didn't realize he was only 71.
1: Yeah, that's awfully young, and they're talking about an aortic aneurysm, which I guess it's detectable if you're getting the right amount of procedures to watch for something like that. But otherwise, heart disease, unfortunately, at years after years, whatever. Yeah, no, 71, way too young. And unfortunately, I'm going to put another one in that, Sam Neill. You know that name from Jurassic Park.
2: Oh. Wow.
1: Yeah, he passed away. He was 78, a little bit older, but still these days, you know, you think of people going well beyond their 70s into their 80s. But yeah, Jurassic Park, Sam Neill, he was Dr. Grant. And of course, he's going to be in one of my movies, Godzilla vs. Kong Supernova, coming out later in the year. So sorry to hear about that.
0: Also, the Police Academy actor, Peter Van Norden. He was only 75. You'd know his face from Police Academy 2, Naked Gun 2.5.
2: Yeah, it happens in threes, you know.
0: Yeah. It does happen in threes. Yeah. Did you watch the fight over the weekend, McGregor?
1: I did not.
0: Oh, come on. How did you miss that? UFC Saturday night?
1: I didn't even know it was happening, to be honest with you.
0: You didn't know it was happening. It was this big comeback. It had been 5 years since he'd been in, and it lasted all of 69 seconds. Which was, man, people were let down. He came out with this freaking roundhouse kick and hurt his knee. It ended in 69 seconds, forced to retire. It was the weirdest thing. The guy he was fighting, Max Holloway, you could tell he was like, what the hell's going on? He was trying to tell the referee to stop because McGregor was injured, but McGregor just kept going.
4: Shout out to the ref. I was trying to tell the ref sooner. You know, this guy's kids is front row. You know, I don't want to see him take unnecessary damage. I'm trying to stop the fight, but this is how crazy Connor is. The first time he's on the ground, I was punching him. He's like, fight, fight. I was like, okay. That's why I backed up. I said, turn up then. Let's fight. And then he fell back down, and then the fight was called. He tried to do this hop step where he hopped forward, hopped back, and then he did it again. And then when he went back, he just kind of grabbed his leg, you know, and he screamed. He said, ah, and I was telling the ref, come on, bro. Like, what you want me to keep? Like, this guy got his, he bring his kids to the fight. You know what I mean? Like, I ain't trying to beat up a wounded dog.
0: And here's Dana White after the fight.
5: Oh, there you go. I mean, we're assuming blown ACL. I'm no doctor, but that's what I figured when I saw it, and doctors think the same thing, too.
0: And the fight right before that only lasted, I mean, less than a minute, so it was a real buzzkill for the last two. I'm sure you were just busy watching Wimbledon, right?
1: Well, I mean, I did actually watch a little bit of that. Yes, I did. Sinner, congratulations again, the number one player in the world. Yeah.
0: Yeah, dominating. Catch this. This is just annoying to me, but this dude is on CBS News over the weekend. This is the equivalent of saying inks for NXS. Like, if you're in the news, you need to understand how to say things. Listen to this guy.
6: Princess Kate made an appearance at Wimbledon today, presenting the trophy for the women's singles final.
0: No, bro, it's Wimbledon.
2: It's a place in England.
0: It's not Wimbledon. Good matches, though. On Saturday, Muchova losing to Noskova. You know those Czech players, Crash? You're big on those, aren't you?
1: Yeah, a lot of Ovas.
0: But at least Muchova had a little bit of a personality after the match. You don't see that at Wimbledon all the time.
7: I know this is so difficult to speak after a very heartbreaking loss, but please just share with us your thoughts.
8: It's really tough to find any words, but... I'll start with Linda, my ex-friend.
0: And also, Zverev, wasn't your woman following this guy, Man Bun?
1: Yeah, she was following Man Bun, and I was following the Ginger. So that's how we knew those two. We were like Ginger versus Man Bun.
0: Everybody's got jokes after their losses.
9: Well, first of all, Yannick, I don't really like you anymore. I lost to you 9 times in a row, so it's not... No, but first of all, congratulations to Yannick. He showed once again why he's the best player in the world. And it was great to share the center court with you on finals weekend. It's a great honor to be here. Unfortunately, I didn't go my way, but congratulations to you, first of all.
0: And all eyes Wednesday on the World Cup semifinal, one of them. This will be the second one, Argentina and England here in Atlanta. If anyone has a suite, Crash and I are prepared to walk into soccer at this level. We wait until it gets to the semis.
2: If it's in a suite.
0: Yeah, if you have, not just seats.
2: Yeah.
1: And you can NASCAR us up. We'll wear your team, whether it's Argentina or England. We will cheer for you.
0: I'm not there for regular seats yet. I want to work my way in.
2: Right.
0: Just reach out. If you need some entertainment in your suite, Barnes and Crash, we'll make an appearance. I mean, I can go for Argentina if you want. You go for England. Whatever. We'll split it up. Just let us know. We are the Morning X, and this is 99X.

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1: All right, we got to get this here construction out of the way. I don't know if they're going to. Maybe they're going to be there all day. There's no ETA when they're going to wrap it up. 285 northbound between Cascade and MLK. A couple of right lanes are blocked. So if you're coming up on the west side from Langford Parkway, you're going to be a little bit in the soup till you get north of I-20. New trouble in Norcross, 85 south, a wreck at Beaver Ruin. Good news is it's off to the right. Bad news is folks love to slow down and look at things, so that's why you've got your brake lights back at 316. And this wreck involving a truck, it's a semi in the ditch, I-20 eastbound. It's close to the way station there between Lee Road and Highway 92 as you're coming up out of Deville there. Just be prepared for that. Obviously, it's going to take a minute to get it on out. 75 south, they're reporting new trouble around Delk Road, so a little heads up for your Mayretta commute with your 99X traffic. I'm Crash Clark, and there's the button.
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0: 99X in the Morning X, it's Barnes and Crash for a Monday. LT is here, something we could play for you. Just call her. 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
0: I had something weird happen yesterday. Some people know, some people don't know. I have like multiple things going on in my life at one time, like different jobs that are full throttle. It's not like, oh, let's do a casual hustle. Like it's full on. I have to like go five directions every day. I'm not asking for sympathy because I know, Crash, you're about to peel some of those off from me, right?
1: Oh, yeah, absolutely. Yeah. Man, is there anything I could do for you, bro?
0: Anything I could do to help? But I had the weirdest thing happened yesterday. I was in a meeting, and sometimes in a meeting, you don't know that people know and want to say who you are, meaning what you do for a living, and then it kind of comes out. It was a meeting about one of my other things, which I have this app that I created coming up on 10 years that allows blind people to function a virtual tour or to work a virtual tour on a computer or on a phone. So right. It attaches to a screen reader. I was patent pending for this thing for a long time. I worked on this. It's the only one of its kind that exists. And I was in this meeting about that for this big real estate company. And then, like, towards the end of the meeting, they're like, you know, I listened to the Morning X. And I was like, oh, well, when I'm in that mode, I'm not thinking about that. But thank you. And they're like, how do you end up making an app for blind people? I was like, well, I just saw that world, the blind, were struggling with this one thing, and I like to problem solve. And they were like, I guess, like, that's just so unexpected. Is it really? Like, is it that much of a stretch? But I guess maybe no. It is.
1: No, because you've got a very creative mind. You have to be on the radio and do what you do. And then that mind is always going. We know that about
2: always.
1: You. You are always. I mean, even when you're sleeping, you're coming up with crap. And so, no, you're. And plus, you know technology. So that, for me, I don't think that's a far reach for you to create something like that.
2: Yeah, agreed.
0: Is there something like that for you, too, that people find unexpected about you, and even anyone listening also, like, because you may be in one box, in one silo in people's brains, and then they find out that and they're like, oh, like that throws them, because the other things they can kind of categorize with, you know, lumping into what you do, like if you're a doctor, maybe you do, you know, weekends you help some organization doctoring, they're like, oh, well, that works. But instead, if you're like a semi-pro soccer player on this, they're like, whoa, what? Is there something like that for you, Crash?
1: I mean, if I will stick to the radio lines, I did 11 years of TV and I've done radio since 1989 on and off different cities, whatever. And I think a lot of people get that misconception about me that I'm loaded. And I've had people say that before. They're like, oh, man, you live in that life, man. You live in life. No, I live paycheck to paycheck. I am not loaded. I mean, I've got a few bucks in the bank for my retirement whenever that happens. But no, I'm far away from being rich.
0: Says the guy who has swiped his Amex for expensive World Cup tickets and Delta One seats in the last 30 days.
2: He says, I'm not rich. I'm just irresponsible.
1: Thank you. And of course, YOLO.
0: Yeah, and he is loaded just in a different kind of way. What about you, LT?
2: I think people would be surprised that I was a really, really shy kid, teenager, young adult.
0: I believe
2: extremely shy.
0: Oh, I totally believe it.
2: Yeah, I'm naturally very introverted. I've learned to mimic being an extrovert, but it's not natural to me.
0: Oh, so this is all fake?
2: Oh, yeah. This is the LT character.
0: God,
2: yeah.
0: We've got to rethink this whole thing. Hi, Morning X. Good morning. Who is this?
3: Hey, this is Ashley.
0: Hey, Ashley. What about you? What's something about you that people find unexpected?
3: Well, I have 3 kidneys.
0: Whoa, 3? Did you put an extra one in, or you just, that's how you came?
3: I'm just made that way.
0: How do you find that out?
3: Well, I guess it's been, I've known probably 30 years now, but I had some problems like in my early 20s, and so they had to look around in there, and when I was done, he said, everything's great, but you have 3 kidneys, and I was like, what? And I said, well, can I give one away?
0: Yeah.
3: And he said, well, You said, well, no, this is a case of more is less. You said you've got one normal one, and we would never want to take that from you, and you have two that are small and not quite right, but they're functioning great, but we would never want to give someone one of those little weird ones, so you get to keep them all.
1: Yeah, and that was going to be my question. Are they all functioning properly? But I guess with two smaller ones and a big one, you kind of have two, but they're just separate organs. That's crazy.
0: That's wild. Yeah, looking at you, you wouldn't know, right? There's not like something sticking out. You're like, oh, that's just my third kidney.
3: Yeah, like you would have no idea. People ask me all the time. They're like, oh, can you drink more alcohol? I'm like, no, bro. I don't have an extra liver. I have an extra kidney.
0: Wow. All right. That's a good one. I've never heard that before. You're the first three-kidney person I've known. Thank you for listening to us.
3: There you go. You're welcome. Thank you, guys.
0: You could do one of those, hi, I'm da-da-da-da, and I have three kidneys, and I am 99X.
3: There you go.
0: That'd be a good one. All right. We'll see you later. Thank you.
3: Thanks, guys.
0: Bye. Have a good day. We'll see you later. Something about you that people find unexpected. Hi, Morning X. Who is this?
4: Crystal.
0: Crystal, what about you? What was the thing that people find unexpected?
4: That I don't have any tattoos.
0: They assume, what do you mean, like talking to you on the phone, they think you're a tat person?
4: I mean, probably that too, but usually in person. Literally everybody thinks I have tattoos.
0: Why would that be? Like, what's leading them there?
4: I don't know. Maybe because I'm weird. I wear things with aliens. I talk about weird things. I really don't know.
2: And why don't you have any tattoos?
4: Great question. My daughter, who has like a ton, is always trying to get me to get a matching one with her. And I don't know. I think because I change my mind all the time and I feel like I'm going to get one. And then, you know, I'm going to want something totally different, or I'm going to, I don't know, regret it.
0: That's a good reason not to have a tattoo. Yeah, if you're an indecisive person, man, you get the wrong stuff on you. You're like, damn, you're always going in to get that removal. Yeah, that would suck.
4: Yeah, totally.
0: All right, thank you. Yep. Appreciate you listening to us, you tattoo-less wonder. Thanks. Bye. We'll see you later. Something people find unexpected about you. Hi, Morning X. Who are you?
5: Hey, this is Tracy from Watkinsville.
0: What's going on, Watkinsville? What's something about you that people find unexpected?
5: So, well, 20 years ago, I was 39 and a mom of two little boys, and I started playing roller derby. And every time I would tell someone that I played, they would always say, but you look so sweet and innocent. So I would respond and say, yeah, but I can knock a bitch down.
0: That is what you say, roller derby, and that those are some tough women.
2: I've been to a roller derby match. It is brutal.
5: Yeah. It is pretty brutal. My body's paying for it now.
0: You don't do it anymore? Can you still knock a bitch down?
5: I probably could, but I stopped playing after about 3 or 4 years. It was fun while it lasted.
1: What made you want to get into it?
5: I skated my whole life, and I heard they were starting a new league up in Athens, and I'm like, hey, I'm all in.
0: She just wants to fight. She just heard that.
5: Yeah.
0: I can do wheels and fight. I'm in.
5: It was fun. It was fun knocking them down, too.
2: What was your roller derby name?
5: Myrtle Combat.
1: Myrtle Combat.
0: That is the best name ever.
5: I thought so.
0: I think you need to do it. I am 99X for us also. Can you do it right now? Hi, this is Myrtle Combat, and I am 99X. Give us one of those.
5: Okay. Hi, this is Myrtle Combat, and I am 99X.
0: Classic. Thank you, Myrtle. Appreciate you listening to us.
5: I listen every day. Loved it.
0: Thank you very much.
5: Thank you.
0: Go out and knock a bitch down. All right.
5: I will.
0: Have a good day. We'll see you later.
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0: 99X, this is the Morning X. Welcome to Monday. I'm Barnes, that's Crash. Our good friend LT is also here. You guys, you're doing well, right? Everyone's good? You feel rested? You ready to rock?
1: I'm tired, man. My brother was in town from South Florida.
0: Oh, that's right.
1: It was golf, drink, and then he had to go to the airport at 8 in the morning on Sunday morning. I'm beat.
0: Well, hang with it. You'll get through it. We've got Entertainment News Daily coming up at the top of the hour. Also, do you guys, when you're in a situation, are you one of those people that when someone says something that, you know, they come out and they go, oh, I did, you know, whatever it is, and you're like, you're just nice no matter what they say. Like, you don't keep it real. Like, are you nice when no matter what they say, or do, because, I mean, you know the answer for me. Like, I'm just...
2: You know the answer for me, I feel like.
0: We're very similar. Taurus.
2: Yes.
0: Both of us are Taurus.
2: Very direct.
0: I listen to what you tell me, and then I give you, and I should probably pause sometimes, but I give you my exact feelings.
2: Yeah.
0: Crash, what about you? You're kind of a melancholy...
1: I mean, if you come up to me and go, hey, man, I'm really sorry I just banged your wife. Yeah, I might be a little upset. Yeah. But no, otherwise, I wait until the situation unfolds and see how it impacts everything.
0: I was watching Diary what the hell is it called? Diary of a CEO? That thing? I like that podcast a lot. The video version as well. And they had communication expert Jefferson Fisher on. He said something interesting. It might be time to stop being nice.
3: Stop being nice. At the expense of being real. Nice is very surface. If you went on a date with somebody and I was like, how was the date? And you said, she was nice.
4: Yuck, yuck.
3: Yeah, does that mean that was good? No, of course, but you want to say the nice thing. Kind is very deep. It's related to the word kin, it's connection. So where nice is concerned about surface, kind is worried about connection. So nice people say, oh, I can't tell them the truth. That wouldn't be nice. That wouldn't be nice. I can't say that. Kind says, I care about you enough to say the truth. So when you have the chance, don't choose nice at the expense of being real. Choose the kind thing.
0: I finally get some validation for us, LT.
2: I believe this 1,000%.
0: Yeah, you've been doing the right thing. For you, for years.
2: Yeah, yeah. I think it's not polite. It's not kind. It's not nice to be not direct.
0: Absolutely. You've got... Crash, you look bewildered.
1: I'm trying to think of a scenario where I'm just going to, like, suddenly not want to be pleasant about something.
0: No, it's not
2: It's
0: keep it real.
1: Well, you're going to keep it real. I mean, especially if it's like a work situation where maybe you have it.
0: No.
2: A lot of people will go around the world not to give a direct answer.
0: Yep.
2: And it's just wasting time. It's not giving people the feedback that they need. It makes zero sense. You don't have to be a jerk about it. Like, sometimes, like, probably I fall into a little too aggressive. Like, I work on that.
0: Yes, confirmed.
2: Thank you. But, like, I think directness is a kindness.
0: Yep.
1: All right.
0: It's okay, Crash. Yeah.
1: Sure.
0: We're doing that to you right now. I don't know if you've noticed.
5: We are not groupies. We support the music. We inspire the music. We're here because of the music.
6: Hey, I need 2 tickets, please.
0: Where's our LT? You didn't put the tickets in.
2: We don't have them yet.
0: What do you mean you don't have them?
1: It's ticket window
0: on
1: time.
0: Friday.
1: How do you not
0: hold?
1: Yeah.
0: Wow.
1: Have you not even caught off guard?
0: We have this big screen that has our promos and everything on it. I just looked over and it's empty. Jake sends you it every Thursday or Friday.
2: He didn't send it.
0: Hold on. I think he did. Hold on. I'm pulling up my email.
2: Oh, no.
0: Here it is.
1: So much for being nice.
0: Here's our giveaways. And you're telling me you didn't get it.
2: I did not get it.
0: Let's look at the distribution list here, too. Steve Craig, all the promo team. Here it is. Here's your email, your Cumulus email. Well, it was sent to you.
2: He usually sends it to my personal email.
0: Hold it. Crash, did she not just bitch at me for sending something to her personal email that was work-related?
1: Yes!
0: Days ago?
2: Jay, thank you for listening to that segment, but...
1: And when I need to read a promo or something, she's like, Crash, just search AMX promos in your email.
2: Okay, hold you know what, guys? I received your directness.
0: Hold it. But now you're saying that the work information sent to your work address doesn't work. You prefer it at your personal.
2: I prefer it at leslie@themorningx.com. 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But you know what, guys? I thank you for your directness. I receive it as kindness.
0: Let me, okay, I don't even know what we have. Hold on. Okay, we have 311 and Dirty Heads. Yes, that's it. Yeah. Coming to Ameris Bank Amphitheater with special guest Atmosphere in Rome, August 28th. Okay, here's the keywords. Thanks, LT. You're doing fine. This is, what, two mistakes in 8 days?
1: Smooth radio here.
2: You know
1: here.
2: What? Mercury's in retrograde.
0: Okay, oh, whatever.
1: Friggin' shut up.
0: Oh, by the way, Crash, you also have something to give away today. Six Flags tickets. A parting gift at the end of the show.
1: Oh.
0: Yeah.
1: Oh. Had you no clue. Known. Didn't get it. Yeah, wasn't CC'd.
0: Had our producer told us, we would know. So here we go. If you would like to go, text the keyword AMBER, A-M-B-E-R, to 470-741-9999 for your chance to win. And now we have to go be kind to LT. So we'll see you back on the other side. This is the Morning X, and this is new from Dinosaur Jr. I'm loving this. It's called Several Got Away. 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
5: better life with Dr. Sanjay Gupta.
10: When you need your body to perform, but some of your muscles are having trouble, other muscles can sometimes help compensate. This is a great thing short term, but long term, it can lead to serious and even chronic aches and pains. So if you've got nagging stiffness or irritation somewhere, don't push through it. Try to figure out why it's happening and how you can correct it. Strength and conditioning specialist Dana Santa says, performing exercises at a deliberate tempo makes it easier to notice when the wrong muscles are taking over, and also gives the intended muscles a chance to engage before that compensation kicks in. Dana suggests that starting with primary movement patterns such as squatting, hinging, pushing, pulling, rotating, and core can help make compensation easiest to identify and to address. I'm Dr. Sanjay Gupta, helping you live a better life.
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1: Let's jump into the box office. What a letdown for Moana. They were all thinking it wasn't going to do what they expected. It generated approximately $43 million in North America over the opening weekend, falling 30% short of expectations that were set at $60 million, had a production budget of around $250 million, with marketing costs over $100 million. Wow, only grossed $95 million globally.
2: Disney has a bad habit of trying to really push these live action things, and sometimes they'll work, sometimes they bomb. And
1: Young Washington, 6.4 million. Evil Dead Burn, 13.7. Toy Story 5, still in there with 18.5 million. Minions and Monsters, 20.5 million. The biopic, Michael, by the way, about Michael Jackson, of course, has become the first biopic to surpass 1 billion globally.
2: Wow.
1: A billion.
2: That thing just quietly ran through the numbers. That's amazing. But I can see where it's got such a global appeal, I would imagine, you know, overseas. I mean, they're still eating that stuff up. So, and I think it's interesting that you don't even mention Supergirl in the top 10 anymore. It is, God, it's gone.
1: Oppenheimer is second on the biopic list at $957 million. But the movie everybody is talking about this weekend is The Invite, which is supposed to be one of the funniest movies. It got so much buzz in the last couple of months, and it finally is out in wide release over the weekend. What's it about, you ask? Well, ask Olivia Wilde.
3: So how does it work? Like, how do you get invited? Or do you invite people? And are there, maybe there's no rules. Are there
4: parameters,
3: rules?
4: Yeah.
3: And can anyone do anything to anyone?
5: There are conventions.
3: Oh, yes.
4: Yeah.
3: That's good, sure, because you do. You need
4: norms,
3: rules. You need some boundaries.
5: Yeah. No, I mean, there are actual conventions.
4: Like at a Sandals?
5: Yes.
4: Oh, wow.
5: That's
3: conventions are very easy. They also offer you a menu.
4: A menu?
5: A menu.
3: Of things you are into. That's good. I like it's organized. I like a menu.
4: You do love a
3: menu.
4: That's
3: nice.
4: You
5: sure
4: like
5: did.
4: Organization.
3: That's great. So when you engage with someone, you already know what they want. They have already sent their preferences in advance. It's like Below Deck.
4: Yeah, it's like the preference sheet on Below Deck. Yeah. It's a reality show.
3: It's not, but you're just speaking our language. Yeah, we get it. We get it now.
1: That's actually a scene from the movie.
2: Yeah, is this all about sex?
1: All about sex.
2: Okay. Because that's what,
1: two couples, they get together at a dinner party, and everybody going crazy about it. Here's this one dude called Guy in the Chair, and he is speaking a little bit about the movie on his channel.
6: I have witnessed a movie that not only contains a Best Picture nomination in the future, a Best Director nomination in the future, a Best Adapted Screenplay nomination in its future, but I highly also believe this movie has two Best Supporting Actor and Actress nominees in the movie, and I do believe that Olivia Wilde and Seth Rogen, if not being nominated, should damn near be considered for Best Actress and Actor, because this is some of the best work they have ever done in their careers. Hell, this is the best work any of them have done in their careers, and this is the best comedy of the freaking decade. Olivia Wilde just conducted a symphonic symphony of comedy, chaos, and cinema, and it's one of the best f***ing movies of the year.
1: A symphonic symphony.
2: Wow, dude's excited.
1: A lot of people are. There are so many people fired up about this. I've got to go see it.
2: I'm going to have to as well, but you don't really hear Seth Rogen and Best Actor in the same sentence.
1: Now, we shall find out. Do you know who Ali G is?
2: I know the name, yeah.
1: Well, you were catching Wimbledon over the weekend. This guy is brilliant. Sacha Baron Cohen is who we're talking about. And Ali G is this character from, 20 or 25 years ago. It's a parody of a white suburban man who adopts urban British hip-hop and Jamaican cultures. And he does all these interviews. So in the middle of Wimbledon, dude shows up doing a report dressed as Ali G, from Wimbledon.
7: All eyes here at the men's singles in Wimbledon. despite its name, ain't a party for gay lords. It's like the World Cup, something called tennis, which is like a crap version of ping pong. Them say that tennis is better played on grass, which is why I intend to sell as much of it while I is here. So if you want some herbal remedies, me has got anything you want. Bark your kush, me got some homegrown, as in row HC329. Respect.
1: He has some pull to get those seats, but there's apparently an Ali G movie coming, and what a clever way to promote it.
2: Yeah, absolutely. No, he's still got some gas in the tank. I love it.
1: So sex is bubbling up everywhere in all of these movies. There's another...
2: Not at my house.
1: Well, you just got married, bro. Honestly?
2: I'm sorry. Oh, yeah. No, it's done. The honeymoon's over.
1: Okay. Well, that's good to know. So maybe she'll enjoy this. The Five Star Weekend premiered last Thursday on Peacock. It's an 8-ep limited series adopted from a best-selling novel. Follows beloved lifestyle influencer Hollis Shaw, who is played by Jennifer Garner. After her husband dies in a sudden accident, she heals by getting all the girls together for a five-star weekend.
8: Well, let's get into it.
9: What kind of porn does everybody watch?
3: Oh, pegging. All day.
10: Oh, my gosh.
11: What even is that?
10: Okay, my daughter's here. We don't need to talk about porn.
8: I don't know. I think I'm more traditional. I like the classic... Girl meets boy, boy has boner story. Kyle and I like a light plot, you know, for inspo.
3: Oh, like Pinterest.
8: Exactly. What about you?
3: Me?
8: Charlie and I don't...
3: Well, we have sex. We just don't watch.
8: Well, you tell them what you like, though, right?
3: No.
10: You all look amazing.
3: Thank you.
10: Whatever you guys are doing... Keep doing it.
1: So that's four women from different phases of her life getting together in Nantucket. I'm sure a lot of wives binging this one with all the sports going on over the weekend, if they don't care about it. If you see them binging it, Crash, that's your cue. They're talking about it. So maybe this is a way for you to get in.
2: Oh,

0: I see. I'm too busy trying to figure out why everyone's talking about pegging these days.
1: Right? That's now three movies with pegging as subject matter. And let's talk nepotism. Violet Grohl was on Alchemy with Anthony, and the conversation was all about it.
2: People talk about, you know, nepo babies. But I think they forget the other side of the coin, which is that when you're the child of somebody who is a successful artist, and I grew up with a very dynamic, successful artist, it can kind of cast a shadow on you because you feel like you can't get out from under it in some ways. It's hard to establish your own identity. Was that in any way intimidating to you?
3: I guess in a way. I think I don't have, like, problems with, like, my association to my dad at all. It's really, I think it was more of a stepping into, like, your own identity that I think was or is still the most intimidating. It's not that I don't know who I am. It's more of a fear of being misunderstood or mischaracterized.
2: Mischaracterized as the child of, in effect, or mischaracterized in terms of what your music says?
3: Yeah, I guess just who I am as a person.
2: Yeah, what you're putting out there, and that's misjudged.
3: Yeah.
1: Man, she's so well-spoken.
0: Yeah, and I think the difference is with that whole conversation, she does have talent. She is not riding her daddy's coattails by any stretch.
1: But it's hard for people who don't hear it, and they just hear about it, about her being a musician. They're like, oh, of course, Dave Grohl's daughter, gonna be a rock star. It's in the cards. And there's your Entertainment News Daily. You are on 99X.

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1: All right, I promise I'm here this time. It happens. 20 westbound at Hill Street. Got a brand new problem for you, East Atlanta. As you're trying to roll in, you know you always have Memorial Drive as an alternate if the East Expressway inside the perimeter gets too bad. It ain't the end of the world. Now, connector northbound still struggling. Well, it's been struggling. 166 up to Freedom Parkway, getting into Midtown, 85-400. Folks getting back to work. Speaking of working, they're still doing the construction. Not sure when it's going to wrap up. 285 northbound between Cascade and MLK. They might be out there for the rest of the day. A couple of right lanes are blocked. So if that's your port of call on the west side, a little bit of a heads up. Hey, speaking of heads up, Operation Southern Slowdown. What is that? Well, it's a big joint multi-state, whatever you call it, to pull over people who are dangerously speeding. I think it's between Georgia and Tennessee and Florida, South Carolina, and there might be one other. I don't know who they are. But slow it down. Alabama, maybe. Slow it down. Operation Southern Slowdown is now in full effect. With your 99X traffic and speed trap warning, I'm Crash Clark.
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0: This is 99X. You can hear us on 100.5 in Atlanta and not much further than the 285 boundary, probably. So that's why we have an app and you can listen anywhere in the world. Crash, I do have something, a special little clip for you from Miami.
1: Oh, okay.
0: We're going to go mall cop style. And I think this would be a good audition to come up maybe and work in the Atlanta area. And you'll see what I'm talking about in about 30 seconds.
1: All right, little Florida man. Let's talk about the past. 30 years ago, we had this little thing here in town called the, Summer Olympics. Well, we've been celebrating those 30 years with 30 concerts. It's the 99X Summer Games, Primus, Interpol, Stained, The Church, Toad the Wet Sprocket, and a whole bunch more. 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Check out the contest page at the 99X Freeloader app for all your details, but a lot to give away.
0: This guy is going to inspire mall cops everywhere, I believe. This was at the Aventura Mall in Miami when they had that big swatch thing about, what, 2-3 weeks ago when that new whatever swatch thing came out?
1: Yeah. And I know, as soon as you said Aventura, I remember when Aventura in Miami was just a mall. Now it's its own city. Wow.
0: It'd be cool if other malls could take note, because it gets out of control so quickly and they don't have proper force to really deal with it. So I don't know what caused this scene, but people started getting unruly. I don't know if they ran out of the swatch watch or whatever it was, but this mall cop ain't having it. Someone filmed this whole interaction. It's him against hundreds of people.
2: You guys, f***ed it up. Whoever let that door open, f***ed it up for everyone. Alright? This shit is over. And if you try to destroy anything around here, we will f*** you up. Alright? Cops are on the way. Alright? PD is on the way. Okay? Hey, I'm recording you too. You can check that lawyer shit outside. All right? The party's over.
0: He said sit outside, not...
1: Right.
0: Yeah. But, yeah, anyone want to do that? We will F you up. I mean, that needs to be a mall motto.
1: He was a pretty big dude, too. I mean, I think he could have taken a few, but... Yeah, I saw the clip with the dude, man. And he had his little megaphone right there. We will F you up.
0: Yeah, he was a monster looking, but I love that. I mean, that's kind of where it has to go. The people that take over in these malls, and they're breaking into jewelry stores, and they're doing, you know, that whole mob mentality. This dude was not having it. They will F you up. Yeah, come on, bro. Up to Atlanta. We could use you. This is 99X.

0: We are 99X, and this is, of course, the legendary 99X. I want to throw a curveball at you two in just a minute. I know this is going to surprise you, but I would like to have, because it's Monday, I'd like to have a Monday morning bitch session. And I want everybody to get it. I think it's good to start the week by getting things off your chest. So we'll get into it in a second, but I'd like participation from all eight or nine of you listening and the two of you right here with me in this room.
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0: All right, I'm going to get this off my chest because, and I'd like you to join in with whatever bothers you. This is a Monday bitch session. I'm going to title this, There's a Special Place in Hell for People Who Blank. And I'll start. Okay. Thanks for asking. I'll start. Okay. If you park in a handicapped spot and you're not handicapped.
2: Yes.
0: I see it, and it's a certain profile of person, but I'm not going to go into that.
2: Yes.
0: That does it. There is indeed a special place in hell for you.
2: Yes.
0: I don't care if it's 30 seconds or 5 seconds, but usually it's a lot longer because I'll go into Publix and I come back out and they're still there.
2: Yes. I don't know how you become that person. I don't know how you cross over into becoming that person.
0: How do you do it? So there is a special place in hell for people who... I want to get deputized to be a special part of the police division that just drives around. I have so little time, but I will make time to drive around and cite those people.
2: Yeah.
1: Hey, if Sandy Springs PD is listening right now, just go hang out in the parking lot of LA Fitness right off of Roslyn Abernathy, and you will see physically fit individuals running to the gym out of the handicap zone.
0: That's funny you say that. Same with My Planet Fitness, and it's usually like a Lamborghini or something. I'm like, bro, not that you couldn't be handicapped, but you don't have the paperwork.
2: I would rather people park in the fire lane than the handicap space. Like, that's ridiculous. It's
0: I mean, that
2: gross.
0: Bothers me, too, but not to the level of handicap. Either of you two want to jump in before, and please call 470-741-4999, a special place in hell for people who blank.
2: What immediately comes to mind is people who scroll social media videos with the volume on.
0: In public?
2: Anywhere. Anyway, so you're constantly getting that flicker of volume or of video net noise changing.
0: Yep, reserving a space for you. Crash, what about you?
1: I didn't want to get too deep, but as somebody who is unfortunately on the cusp of having to put down their ex-dog, anyone who abuses an animal, I don't care what it is, from a squirrel to a chimpanzee to a dog to a cat, you are going to hell in my eyes.
0: A lot of problems with chimpanzees.
1: Well, I don't know why I said that.
0: That's an interesting one to drop in. Hi, Morning X. Good morning. Who are you?
3: Hey, this is Bebo Kelly.
0: Hey, man, it's Monday, so we want to have a special place in hell for people who what?
3: Antsy tailgaters on the road to nowhere.
2: Yes.
0: Those people, and it's really their problem and not yours, but it creates too much freaking anxiety.
2: It's so dangerous.
3: Absolutely.
1: And then they're the ones that are tailgating you, and it becomes your problem because they're either flicking the lights or beeping the horns. Like, dude, where are you going?
2: You know what? Every once in a while, if I'm in the right mood, the right situation, I'll do a brake check.
0: You're going to get shot out there in McDonough.
2: Well, they better have good insurance.
0: Hey, thanks, man. Appreciate you.
3: Thank you.
0: Thanks. Have a good day. They better have good insurance. This girl, the girl who's 5'2" and 80 pounds, is flexing. Yeah. Oh, 5'4". I'm sorry.
1: 5'4".
0: Hi, Morning X. Who is this? Hello.
4: This is Andrea.
0: Andrea, there's a special place in hell for people who what?
4: Reheat fish in the microwave at work.
1: Guilty.
0: What? You've done
1: that
0: here?
1: I've done that before. Not here, no, but at a previous job, I had some leftover salmon, and I let it fly.
0: Well, there's also, I mean, who has done that to you? Someone at your office has done that?
4: I was pregnant several years ago, and a girl did it at my office, and I was so offended by it. It was awful.
0: Well, it's those, and right next to that place in hell, there's another one. It's just right next to the next seat for the people who bring fried chicken and all that stinky crap on a plane.
4: Oh, gosh, yeah.
0: That one person who comes in with that bag of something exotic.
4: They only care about themselves.
0: try the world. I mean, it's not just a few people. Hey, thank you for listening to us.
4: Thanks. Love you guys.
0: Thank you very much. We'll see you later. A special place in hell for people who what? Hi, who is this?
5: Rachel.
0: Rachel, what is it?
5: Cybertruck drivers.
2: Amen. Amen.
0: Yeah, and I was almost one of them, but I wisened up very quickly and early. But you're right. What is, I mean, has there ever been a bigger machine that has put a stigma on you than that thing?
5: I mean, they're just dumb looking. Come on. How do you feel cool driving one of them?
0: It's like you're driving a dumpster. I mean,
2: yes.
0: Really. It's like a cartoon dumpster. It would be in a cartoon, and that's the dumpster that talks.
5: Yeah, it's like 90s Lara Croft video game.
0: Yes. It is super cheese. Hey, thank you. Where are you driving?
5: Thank you.
0: Where are you driving right now?
5: As far as to work.
0: Where? Where's work?
5: I work at Shampoo Cheese in Lilburn.
0: In Lilburn, where?
5: Georgia.
0: No, but where do you work?
5: Oh, Shampoo Cheese.
0: Shampoo Cheese.
2: Oh, like a dog shampoo. Yeah. Shampoo Cheese.
5: It's a daycare boarding room.
0: Oh, Shampoo Cheese.
2: Pooch. Yeah. Pooch.
0: I thought you said shampoo cheese. I'm like, where's that? All right.
5: Yeah, people think that all the time.
0: Thank you for listening out in Lilburn. We'll see you later.
5: Awesome. Thank you.
0: Bye-bye. Morning X. Good morning. Who is this?
6: Celeste,
0: where there's a special place in hell for people who what?
6: Reply all to a company-wide email.
0: God bless you. God bless you. And some of those people are within these walls where I speak right now. People, take a freaking second and look at it. And do you really need to reply all about your stupid vacation day?
6: It's annoying. It's very annoying. And it goes on because one person will trigger another person who triggered, and it'll just be an all-day thing.
0: It happens here so much. They'll be like, hey, Bebop Bonestein is playing a set today in the kitchen. If everybody wants to come check it out. And then you got 75 people going, I love Bebop Bonestein.
2: I can't wait.
0: You're like, listen, people, get out. And it's the country station here that does that. It's like, hey, hell for people who what?
6: Reply all to a company-wide email.
0: God bless you. God bless you. And some of those people are within these walls where I speak right now. People, take a freaking second and look at it. And do you really need to reply all about your stupid vacation day?
6: It's annoying. It's very annoying. And it goes on because one person will trigger another person who triggered, and it'll just be an all-day thing.
0: It happens here so much. They'll be like, hey, Bebop Bonestein is playing a set today in the kitchen. If everybody wants to come check it out. And then you got 75 people going, I love Bebop Bonestein.
2: I can't wait.
0: And you're like, listen, people, get out. And it's the country station here that does that. It's like, hey, guys, we did not tell you when Linkin Park got, you know, when Chester is alive again and he's going to play in the, we don't tell you all. So just keep your Bebop Bonesteins to yourself. All right. Thank you for bringing that up because that is an absolute perfect one.
6: All right. Thanks, guys. Have a great day.
0: Thank you. Thanks for listening to us.
6: Sure. Bye.
0: Don't you feel better?
2: So much better. And to hear people give such good answers. Like, we on the same page.
0: Freaking on it.
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1: You're going to be rolling slow if you're on the west side perimeter. That construction's still there. Two right lanes are blocked. 285 northbound between Cascade and MLK. No word when they're going to pick it up. I have a feeling they're just going to keep going all the way into the day, and they were doing it overnight. So a little FYI, that could be there for a while. 285 northbound near the Indian Creek MARTA station over on the east side perimeter. Got ourselves a little trouble spot. Other than that, interestingly enough, 75, 575, hell, even 85 through Norcross. Are you guys enjoying, what is it, one or two more weeks until school starts up again? Yeah. 400 southbound, you got that little pocket of resistance as you come down from Alpharetta into Roswell. Nothing out of the norm there, but all in all, for the most part, you guys are enjoying it. Do your thing. Going to see some rain today, unfortunately. Those clouds are here to stay, so if you didn't get any Sunday, I got a lot. Thank you. My new grass thanks you, Mother Nature. You're going to get some more today. With your 99X traffic, I'm Crash Clark.
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0: We are 99X in the Morning X. You know, we have Best of the Morning X. That is 6 to 7. Each weekday morning, everybody's there. It's me, Barnes, you got Leslie Fram, you got Jimmy Barron, you got The Queen, Crash, I mean, you name it, Rich. LT even starting to make some appearances.
1: Oh, wow.
0: But not tomorrow. Tomorrow we're going to go back to the original Barnes, Leslie, and Jimmy, and Adam Duritz. A three-parter. That's tomorrow morning, 6 to 7, and you can also listen in the Freeloader app.
2: 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It's not what she sounds like. 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
0: One of my favorite people to follow on social is this woman named Vanessa Van Edwards. She's a body language expert. I've brought her up before. She always has really interesting information. This time I'm going to give you a way to get a leg up on whatever situation you're in. It's trust building, and it's all about flashing. So I know LT's already excited, but it's not flashing what you think. I'm doing it to you right now. It's flashing palms.
2: You got your hands up, yeah.
0: When you're talking, anytime you begin, like, say you're on a Zoom call, you know, you give the wave and you're like, "Hey, how are you?" And there's psychology and reasoning behind it. And that's what she's explaining at the beginning. She doesn't reference the palm at the beginning, but that's why I wanted to tell you. This is so interesting.
3: The moment someone first sees you, you want to be friend, friend, friend. Good to see you. Oh, so nice to meet you. The moment I walk into a room, "Hey, nice to see you." Even before I handshake, even an old friend, I'll be like, "Oh my gosh, so good to see you." On Zoom, morning, we love a palm. As humans, we love seeing someone's palm. There's something about it that makes us feel like, ah, they're literally open-palmed. So that's the first. In the first few seconds of someone seeing you, in person, on video, try to flash your palm.
0: Try to flash them, LT.
1: Okay.
0: You get that palm going. This goes way back. It's a like a trust-building cue that shows, like you're saying, you're harmless, you're hiding nothing. Our brain is hardwired for this since cavemen, since back in the caveman days.
4: That's funny because unconsciously, that's how I greet. Like, I put both hands up and I wiggle them like a wave.
0: Oh, I thought you were saying stop. Get away from me.
4: No, every time I see you, like, that's how I say hi or bye.
0: So,
4: like,
0: work on it.
4: Yeah.
0: Everybody, break out the palm in the situation. It just shows, you know, like, hands up almost. You know, it's like, I'm not going to
4: No threat here. Hi.
2: That, you know, that is similar to how the handshake was created back in the days where Old West, they would carry guns. You would do a handshake to prove I do not have my gun with me. 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And thus the handshake was created. I could see that right here.
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1: An unusual day in the world of traffic. Couple little incidents here and there, or hither and on, as I used to say. But other than that, it's been construction. 285 northbound between Cascade and MLK. Still got a couple of right lanes blocked, so the west side perimeter is going to be a little rough from 166 on up till you get past or just near I-20. Connector northbound still a little sticky around 166 up to Freedom Parkway. But man, if you're on the northern burbs, not bad at all. 400, even 85. I see a little tapping of the brakes. We might have something brand new just cropped up. 85 south near Beaver Ruin. That's kind of pushing you back towards Pleasant Hills. So, as I said, a couple little things out there cropping up. What else is happening? One reported up top, 285 eastbound wreck near Roswell Road. That is from Sandy Springs Finest. And, of course, speaking of construction, they are out there now on I-20 eastbound around Panola, Evans Mill, also inside the perimeter around Columbia. So a lot of work being done on the east side of town as well. With your 99X traffic, I'm Crash Clark.
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0: We are 99X, and this is the Morning X. I'm Barnes. That is Crash. We all know that everybody here loves music. Everybody loves concerts. We send you to every one of them. Well, that scene is about to get a bit of a change. There's a new company you're going to hear about if you haven't already. It's called Tools for Humanity. This is a verification startup co-founded by Sam Altman, of course, with OpenAI. He has launched Concert Kit to disrupt ticket scalping, which is very interesting. This is for world ID holders. I know right now in your brain it's bulging privacy, I'm sure. Well, we're going to find out all about it. Diego Sada from Tools for Humanity is with us. Hi, Diego.
1: Hey, guys. Thank you so much for having me.
0: Absolutely. This is fascinating technology. I know you guys had a little situation. Did you put something... How did this whole thing go with Bruno Mars? I know there was... Bruno Mars people were saying they're not involved with you guys at all. But were they in some sort of presentation you guys gave or something?
1: So we just recently launched Concert Kit, which is this really cool new system that artists can use to reserve a portion of their tickets to actual verified humans rather than bots. So we've been working with artists like DJ Pee-wee, who's, and of course also 30 Seconds to Mars. We're actually, the new 30 Seconds to Mars tour, as a global tour, is using World ID Concert Kit to make sure that their tickets go to verified humans, not to bots. And there was at some point a miscommunication with Bruno Mars's team. That's all been cleared up. But we're just really excited about all the artists that have already been using it. Arjona in Latin America, St. Vicious also in a concert in San Francisco. And so it's been really cool to see the momentum, and we are excited to get it rolled out.
0: How do you convince a casual fan that handing over biometric data for tickets is a better trade-off than just dealing with Ticketmaster and all that drama? I mean, because people, you know, with the flock cameras, people are all upset because they're being watched everywhere. And now with this, it's another angle on privacy. How do you convince them of that?
1: Well, so that's exactly the magic of World ID, right? Just like Face ID on your phone.
0: Yeah.
1: It obviously uses biometrics to unlock your phone, but it doesn't do anything with them. It doesn't send them to Apple. It doesn't store them. World ID works very similarly, right? Where you, yes, you do a biometric verification once, but then we don't keep your data. Only you keep your data. And so it's the best of both worlds. It is incredibly secure because it is biometrics at the end of the day, but it's also incredibly private because neither we nor Ticketmaster nor anyone gets your data. Only you get your data.
2: Now, for somebody like myself who is not a technology kind of a person, I'm lucky I have an iPhone in double digits. Who's to say that once this is created and it becomes active, that those bots or people who are the scam artists aren't going to find a way to infiltrate that and then move forward? And once again, we're back to square one.
1: Yeah, it's a great question. So we've been working on the system for more than 6 years at this point. And the way it works is it's almost like getting a driver's license. You go to a mall or a coffee shop or to one of our locations that has a special camera. It's called the Orb, but it's just a fancy camera. It looks like out of a Pixar movie. And that is the device that looks at you and says, hey, you know what? Yeah, this is a real and unique person right now. And it issues you something we call a proof of human. It's almost like a human passport or a human driver's license for the internet. And that that credential lives on your personal phone so that only you have access to it. And so the thing is, in the future, when bots or scalpers or anyone else is trying to cheat the system, it is really, really, really hard because they would have to be able to show up to an Orb and prove that they are a real human. So that is how it's different than CAPTCHAs, for example, or all these other systems, identity verification that is being done directly in a computer that can now be cheated with AI. This is why we have a completely separate system with this special camera. And the cool thing about it is you can do that entire verification without giving us any of your data. Only you keep control of your personal data.
0: How are you managing with these orbs, like the public perception of these mobile units when you're going to roll up to a campus or a corporate office to harvest iris data at scale? I would think just hearing that sentence right there freaks people out. I mean, how are you guys on the PR side going to manage that?
1: So again, just to clarify, part of the big part of this is that we do not have to harvest the data, right?
0: You don't.
1: You're simply verifying. No, we don't want the data. We don't have the data, and everything's open source, actually. So you don't have to trust us. All the code, all the blueprints for the device are public. And there's like third-party auditors from all over the world that look at this stuff. Now, in terms of the device itself, look, just like any other technology, it has an adoption curve, right? I remember when the iPhone came out with Face ID.
2: Yeah.
1: I had a friend that said, oh, there's no way I'm ever going to have an iPhone again, right? And of course, 3 weeks later, he had it, but he had put a little piece of tape over the Face ID. And then 3 weeks later, the tape was gone, right? And I think that happens because when new technology comes out, we have to get used to it, but also we have to start trusting it, and we have to realize, you know what? This is actually private. This is actually not keeping my data. I'm okay removing the tape from here.
2: The people with the tape, that's a whole level of freak show. Like, the people with the tape over the little camera. Like, okay, calm down. So is this similar to, say, like a TSA pre-check or a global entry where you do gather that information? Is that a similar system, how this is going to work? Because people are trusting the TSA and global entry now.
1: It's actually even more private than that, because in the case of TSA pre-check or something like Clear, for example, at airports, they actually store both your biometric and your passport and your legal information on some server, right? And they have to do that in the case of the government so that they know who is going into each airplane and each airport. That is not how World ID works. World ID is fully anonymous. Neither we, nor Ticketmaster, nor the artist, nor anyone knows who is doing what. The only thing that is that the system enables is to make sure that each human only gets to buy one or four or 10 tickets, whatever the organizer determines. And so it's a fully anonymous system. And so that has pros and cons, right? It has pros in the sense that it is just the ultimate privacy preserving thing. It has cons in the sense that, well, we can't tell Ticketmaster or someone else, this is Tiago, or this is Crash, or this is Josh, right? And so sometimes apps would need to know that. Well, we can't tell them that because we don't know that.
0: This is Diego Sada, Tools for Humanity. This is a Sam Altman from OpenAI company he has launched. ConcertKit is what we're talking about, and World ID. I think there are a lot of good things that are coming with this. One of them, this could be the end of catfishing, because aren't you partnering with places like Tinder or even like with Zoom? Those days of the deep fakes could be close to being over.
1: Exactly. So we're building World ID to bring trust back to the internet. We think AI will unlock some really cool things, but the truth is, it's also bringing some new challenges to the internet. And whether it's just something as basic as concert tickets, I was just at the World Cup, and it was a pain in the ass to be able to get these tickets.
2: Yeah.
1: But also just everywhere in our day-to-day lives. So you're talking about dating. A few months ago, when I was still on dating apps, you would be swiping, and then all of a sudden you're like, wait, what, does this person have six fingers? And it turns out that bots have also infiltrated that, just as they've infiltrated social networks, they've infiltrated companies, and so World ID solves that across the internet.
0: So with the concert tickets, do you actually have to go, once you have the ticket purchased, is there something on site that will do some sort of scan?
1: None at all. So all you need to do is you have to have a verified World ID.
0: Okay.
1: To be able to purchase the ticket. Haven't been verified yet, you go verify. It's usually a 5-10 minute walk from you, and you can buy the tickets and never go back to an orb.
0: So with the scalping, then once you try to scalp to someone else and they don't have that World ID attached with that ticket, then they're done. They can't get in.
1: Exactly.
0: I think that's a good thing.
2: Yeah, that was going to be my question. What if I purchase tickets and all of a sudden I decide, oh, I don't want to go to this concert, or I've got business or whatever. Am I able to somehow resell them, or once you buy, you're stuck?
1: Yes. So you can totally, if the artist is allowing it to transfer the tickets, you can say, you know what, I can't make it anymore, I'm sick, I'm going to give the tickets to my sister. But what World ID made sure is that you could only buy 2 or 4 tickets yourself. You couldn't buy 40 and then you're reselling it and getting the cash behind the scenes.
0: That's perfect. All right, Tiago, thank you. This is really interesting, a really interesting use of technology. And I think as far as the music industry goes, I think it is a good thing. And the dating, there's a lot of great things about bringing trust back to the internet. So doing good work over there at Tools for Humanity. Tiago Sada, thank you.
1: Thank you, guys. Have a great day.
0: You're on The Morning X, and this is 99X.

0: 99X, the legendary 99X at 100.5. That's just while we try to steal back our old signal. Don't worry. One day. I mean, we're giving away money on this radio station. That means we must have a way to use some of that cash to finagle it or something, Crash.
1: Yeah, there's got to be something in the reserves where we could hire some, you know, black ops people to go over there and, you know, snip one wire and connect another.
0: I mean, the world needs less Taylor Swift songs. Let's blast this real music out on that mega signal. 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
1: 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I'm sure you've heard it. We've had winners. We've had not so much winners, but you could be the next. 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
0: We had a big musical discussion, and I do apologize, Crash. You were left out of this one. Sometimes, you know, we didn't want to really get into the origins of Journey, so so we didn't call you. I know you're not offended, right?
1: No, not at all. But I can tell you that Journey began back in the 1970s.
0: Well, I'll tell you the songs we were discussing, and you see if you can figure out what we were talking about. My World by Metallica was one of them. Revolution 9 from the Beatles was another one. Pop is Dead by Radiohead. Get on Your Boots by U2. Any like thematically, does that hit for you in any area?
1: Probably the dystopian reformation of the industrial age.
0: Close. We were talking about worst songs from great bands.
1: Oh, shit. Okay.
0: Can you think of any? I mean, there's always those, and you wonder how they get on the album because corporate, you know, the record business is so tough. It must be some sort of like, I don't know how they get those on the record or whatever. And anyone listening, can you think of a worst song by a great band? 470-741-4999. Can either of you think of any?
2: Yeah, I can immediately think of one. The band is the Red Hot Chili Peppers. Well, the song,
0: there's a lot of them, but which one?
2: Well, the song is Roller Coaster. I hate that song.
0: Really?
2: It's an earworm. It's so annoying.
0: Yeah, that's not a bad cover, though. What about you, Crash?
1: I have no, I'm trying to think. I'm sitting here looking at the list of music.
0: That's why we didn't call you, Crash. That's why you weren't in the meeting.
1: Yeah, probably not.
0: Okay, I'm going to save
1: let's
0: you.
1: Just continue.
0: Yeah, people are calling in. Hi, Morning X. Good morning. Who is this?
3: Hey, it's Tommy from Cumming.
0: Hey, Tommy. We're talking music. What is a worst song from a great band?
3: As much as Van Halen's my all-time favorite, and I defend the Gary Cherone era, they really could have done without the last song on Van Halen 3, How Many Say I. It's just Eddie at a piano with random thoughts, and it's just, there's no passion behind it. We could have done without it. Just leave it with the Lethal Weapon 4 song, Fire in the Hole, and that would have been fine.
0: I think they were gaining speed then, and so they could get, say, hey, we're going to get artsy, and Eddie's going to do that. But I want to go backwards, though. You're fighting for the Gary Cherone era of Van Halen?
1: Yeah, I was going to question that, too.
0: Ooh.
3: He was great live. He could do what Sammy and Dave both could, both songs on stage, both eras.
0: I thought that was just such a weird selection. But anyway, I'm glad someone enjoyed it. It's good to know. Thank you for listening to us.
3: You bet.
0: Thanks, man. Have a great day. What's a worst song from a great band? Hi, Morning X. Who is this?
4: Hey, this is Chip Houston.
0: Chip, jump in there. What do you think? Worst song, great band.
4: Well, it's got to be one of the greatest songwriters of the 20th century is Paul McCartney, and one of the worst songs is Simply Having a Wonderful Christmas Time.
0: Yeah. But again, legends can do that crap.
4: Oh, he gets away with it. He gets a $500,000 Christmas royalty every year, but the laser sound effects in that song, it's
0: cheesy.
4: And it's so repetitive. Oh, I'm sure at the time in 79 it was cutting edge, but it's not a time, well, didn't stand the test of time very well.
0: But this is why these artists do these Christmas songs. It's paychecks forever. That's why actors do Christmas movies, because they know they're going to get those residuals every year. They're going to come rolling in.
4: It's a smart move, but
0: totally smart. Yeah.
4: It's cheap songwriting.
2: I wonder how Paul McCartney feels about that song.
0: I mean, he probably just says, check my bank account.
2: Takes the check, yeah.
0: Exactly. Hi, Morning X. Good morning. Who is this?
5: Hey, this is Mariah.
0: Hey, Mariah. Talking music, and we're talking worst songs, great bands. Who do you want to add?
5: I want to add
6: Tom Petty, Into the Great Wide Open.
0: What's wrong with that song?
6: It's too slow. It's just, it seems like every artist came out with one of those, oh, what's going to happen to me if I leave home? I don't know. It's this.
1: Wow. It's whiny.
0: I feel like your assessment of it, but man, I like the Into the Great. It's
2: I
0: just
2: like
0: got
2: it too,
0: melancholy
2: yeah.
0: feel to it. How can you hate on Tom Petty?
6: Well, like his other stuff. I mean, there's some great songs.
0: I do like your interpretation, though. Artists.
6: But that song is just horrible.
0: Yeah, I'm afraid to take a step in the wild. All right. Hey, thank you.
6: Oh, no.
0: Appreciate you listening.
6: Thank you.
0: Thanks. Bye-bye.
6: All right. Bye-bye.
1: Okay. Now that I know we're doing old school stuff, let me throw one in. I've got it. Bon Jovi's I'll Be There For You.
2: No.
1: Hang, hold on, LT, before you go...
2: I'll be there for you. These five words, I swear to you. When you breathe.
1: Yeah, okay. I want to be there for you. It is not, no, not just me. It is considered to be lyrically one of the worst written songs ever because it is so infantile. Think about it. I'll be there for you. These five words, I swear to you.
2: No.
1: When you breathe, I'll be the air for you.
0: Well, it had an impact on you.
1: I'll be the air for you.
0: You know all the words, but they're going that with that staccato delivery. It just hits your brain.
2: No, if we're talking worse Bon Jovi, it's My Life. It's my life.
0: That was a huge hit.
2: I hate that song. I hate
1: like
2: that song.
1: It's an anthem song.
2: No, that's a bro song.
0: Let's get one more in. Well, bros listen to this station, unfortunately. I'm sorry, little sister. Hi, Morning X. Good morning. Who is this?
7: Good morning. This is Mitch.
0: You know what Mitch is? That's another bro right there. You're a bro, right, Mitch?
7: I deny all accusations.
0: Okay. Worst song, great band. Give me one.
7: Another one bites the dust by Queen.
2: Oh,
0: another
2: smash, though. Yeah.
0: Another one bites the dust. Doom. I mean, how do you hate that song?
7: They had so many good songs. I saw them live in concert back in the late 70s. You could play virtually every song they've ever recorded before that one gets to the top of the chart. It's an awful song. The Weird Al Yankovic, another one rides the bus, is a more clever song.
0: Wow. Give Weird Al the credit. All right, I don't know about you listening audience. Some of these songs are not bad. But okay, it's your choice.
2: To each their own.
0: Yep.
7: Oh, yeah.
0: Appreciate it. Have a great one.
7: All right, you as well.
0: Thanks, we'll see you later. You guys are tough, man.
1: What's he got about Steve walking wearily down the street, machine gun ready to go?
0: Chicka-dump, dump, dump. This is the legendary 99X.

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1: It's construction. That's what we've been watching for, God, all morning. 285 northbound between Cascade and MLK. A couple of right lanes are blocked. So if you normally use that west side perimeter and you're going to be heading up, say, from the airport, a little bit of a heads up. GDOT is not saying why they're still there. So they're not giving us an ETA. But just so you know, two right lanes are blocked. 285 northbound between Cascade and MLK. 85 south. Trouble around Beaver Ruin, that sits off to the right. But man, it has been, I mean, aside from a couple little problems here and there, it is a non-existent rush hour. Are y'all just enjoying a little bit more summer before back to school? Stuff the bus! I love you, Fred Blankenship, but stop screaming at me to stuff your bus! Connected northbound's a little bit tight from 166 up to Freedom Parkway. That's it. Let's get out of here and enjoy the rest of the day. Steve's show is not up next. Doug will be filling the shoes today, so you get to enjoy you some Doug. I get to enjoy him right now because he's sitting in the studio, and he's a dreamboat. With your 99X traffic, I'm Crash Clark.
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0: Well, they're teasing us with that one. New music from Cage the Elephant right here on the original 99X. Beaches in Tennessee. So just that single for now. They are working on an album. Of course, we'll tell you as soon as that happens. That premiered last week on the Morning X. Usually music like that appears on Planet Jill. So she's back 8 to 9 tonight. She scours the whole music universe for great new music. And there is a lot of great new music out there, I promise you. And she does, too. I'm dug in for the Steve Show today. I think I'm going to play you, in my opinion, the best Foo Fighters song. And after that, a song about the singer being naked and realizing has an issue. Being naked on an airplane.
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Well, Richard Patrick decided to get naked and on an airplane, and then he realized he had some issues. Thank God the iPhone wasn't around back then. Otherwise, it would be all over the place. 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

0: I think that would make a really swell karaoke song, a duet. You hear Weezer Go Away right here on the original 99X. Doug here in for the Steve Show today. Yes, there will be a House of Retro Pleasure just over an hour and 10 minutes from now. You can get your request in 470-741-9999. Weezer, part of the 99X Summer Games. We are celebrating, gosh, 30 years since the Olympics was here. The biggest event since, well, maybe the World Cup going on right now. We'll have that game on Wednesday. But Weezer is going to be here October 10th. You can win tickets for them. 311 Gin Blossoms, which you can win on the station currently. Also, Interpol. 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
2: 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If you step in front of a Nissan Altima with a missing bumper, they will not stop. 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
5: A better life with Dr. Sanjay Gupta.
6: I'm feeling lucky to have my college-age kids home with me for a few weeks this summer. And one of the things I know we're going to be talking about, AI. I've started to use it more often at the hospital to get fresh takes on patient problems that I'm trying to solve. And for my girls, well, I know that they are navigating college now with these new powerful tools. Something, frankly, that you and I couldn't have even imagined when we were in school. But while it may be tempting to outsource your studying and your work to these large language models, I beg you not to. And that's because AI chatbots tend to reproduce what researchers call weird viewpoints. That's an acronym: Western, Educated, Industrialized, Rich, and Democratic. Look, AI isn't going away, and admittedly, it can be a really powerful tool, but you don't want it doing your thinking for you. I'm Dr. Sanjay Gupta, helping you live a better life.
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You know, 41 years ago today, 1985, what was big? It was Live Aid. I have a feeling we'll get into that more on the House of Retro Pleasure at noon. Doug, it is the original 99X. Oh, by the way, he was there. Nair Kershaw was there. It's 99X.

0: Over 30 years of doing that. 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
0: All righty, I'm Doug, and July 18th, about 5 days from now, Tori Amos is going to be at the Atlanta Symphony Hall. July 27th, Noah Kahan at Truist Park. August 12th, the show I'll for sure be at Muse at Lakewood. Looking ahead to September, Mike D from the Beastie Boys at the Eastern. And finally, Jack White, two shows at the Coca-Cola Roxy, November 20th and 21st. 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
10: Everyone poops. It's not just the name of a classic potty training book. It's a universal truth. Even though everyone does it, almost no one wants to talk about it. Dr. Tricia Pasricha wants to change that. She's the author of a new book. It's called You've Been Pooping All Wrong. And she says there are three critical P's of pooping. The first is propulsion. Both the voluntary push you exert and the involuntary contractions that happen naturally within your body. Top line, when you feel the need to go, don't hold it. The second P is pliability, which refers to stool softness. The keys to this one are making sure you're drinking enough water and eating enough fiber. And the last P is for pelvic floor. If you can get your knees up above your waist while you're on the toilet, like on a stool or a garbage can or a stack of books even, that can make all the difference. I'm Dr. Sanjay Gupta, helping you live a better life.
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God and the Broken Ribs. Jack White just releasing another single. It seems like he releases new music all the time. Just a single for now. Of course, he'll have more music and an album soon. It's the original 99X. He's becoming like Bob Dylan almost, writing songs repeatedly. 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

0: How cool is this? I just got a request from Australia for that song, Green Day Minority, on the original 99X. Well, they're listening via the 99X Freeloaders app, and it's almost 2 o'clock in the morning. That's some serious dedication right there. Hey, I'm Doug in for the Steve Show for the next couple of days, so what that means is I get to do the House of Retro Pleasure. It's coming up in about, 13 and a half minutes. Any requests? 740. It's 470-741-9999.
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5: When we talk about how much exercise someone should get, current guidelines call for about 150 minutes of moderate intensity exercise or 75 minutes of vigorous intensity exercise every week. 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
12: My name is Doug in for the Steve Show today. I'm here for the next couple of days. It's a pretty big House of Retro Pleasure today because 1985, we had Live Aid. I'll get into some of those bands and a lot more, taking requests as well. 470-741-9999. Let's start off with, I guess it's Blue Monday. And the weather is starting to turn into Gray Monday. It's my weather report. New orders on. It's the House of Retro Pleasure. This is 99X.

Lost in the Supermarket, the House of Retro Pleasure right here on 99X. Joe Strummer started writing that song. He was living above a supermarket, but it's not about produce, I promise you that. It's 99X, continuing the House of Retro Pleasure. Berlin, the Metro. Last time I rode the Metro, there were two toenails on my seat.

0: It's the House of Retro Pleasure right here on 99X. Mandika Sinead O'Connor, and back in 1988, she made her U.S. television debut singing that song on David Letterman, 1988, inspired by the TV series Roots, one of the most watched TV series in the history of the world. And of course, back in 1985, Live Aid 2, we'll get into some of that music. I am Doug, taking requests as well, 470-741-9999. And I have a birthday next, and oftentimes bassists get really left out. Who are they? We have a very special bass player with a birthday next. It's 99X.
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6: A better life with Dr. Sanjay Gupta.
7: When you need your body to perform, but some of your muscles are having trouble, other muscles can sometimes help compensate. This is a great thing short term. But long-term, it can lead to serious and even chronic aches and pains. So if you've got nagging stiffness or irritation somewhere, don't push through it. Try to figure out why it's happening and how you can correct it. Strength and conditioning specialist Dana Santa says, performing exercises at a deliberate tempo makes it easier to notice when the wrong muscles are taking over, and also gives the intended muscles a chance to engage before that compensation kicks in. Dana suggests that starting with primary movement patterns such as squatting, hinging, pushing, pulling, rotating, and core can help make compensation easiest to identify and to address. I'm Dr. Sanjay Gupta, helping you live a better life.
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11: We often forget about those bass players, the hidden people behind the flashier. Lawrence Donegan, born in 1960, he is the bassist with Lloyd Cole and the Commotions. Happy 65th birthday, and right now you can hear him slapping the bass and his brilliant work behind the song Perfect Skin. 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

An emotion obsession. This is the House of Retro Pleasure right here on 99X. I am Doug, and 41 years ago today, this band was playing Wembley. Yeah, for Live Aid. I would say arguably maybe the second best performance behind Queen. A darn good one. They didn't play this, though. It's Gloria. It's 99X.

0: Well, that is the song they opened their four songs set with at Live Aid 1985, a big date in history. And I'm Doug. It is the House of Retro Pleasure right here on 99X. A lot of history making today, of course, just talking about Live Aid back in 1985. There's another band that played Wembley at Live Aid. And it also deals with this date in history. It has something to do with James Bond. I'll play that band next year. It's 99X.
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12: You know, I've been talking a lot about Live Aid back in 1985. This band, in two different versions, played Live Aid. And they also had a number one song, thanks to James Bond. It was actually the very first James Bond number one single, and that goes to Duran Duran, A View to a Kill. It's the House of Retro Pleasure, and this is 99X.

Duran Duran, it's the House of Retro Pleasure right here on 99X. A request to take care of after this escape club will be on, but OMD here, Electricity, written by Andy McCluskey and Paul Humphreys, and they were 16 years old for their first song here, 1980. It is 99X.

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no Atlanta date yet, but if you want to take a little road trip, August 15th and in Nashville, the Foo Fighters will be playing and part of their Take Cover tour with Queens of the Stone Age. No Atlanta date yet. But I do know Weezer's going to be here on October 10th. Might have tickets for that a little bit later. Say it ain't so. It is 99.

0: 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And did you know that you can do one of those I am 99Xs if you just head off to our Freeloaders app? 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I am Doug. It is the original 99X, and I want to play you some Smashing Pumpkins. And after that, this guy just set a record for selling out four straight nights at Fenway Park. This dude is huge, and in my opinion, go Sox.
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Noah Kahan, Doors on the original 99X. Guy that sold out four nights at Fenway Park. It's huge. We get him 2 weeks from tonight at Truist Park. And yeah, I'm a Braves fan on the National League side. Chili Peppers, Californication. And this is 99X.

0: That is one of the shortest songs we have on 99X. Getting that out of the archive. Sebado Rebound on the original 99X. You might recognize the guy's voice. He's Lou Barlow. Has a bunch of solo records out. And Folk Implosion. He's that band, too. Natural One, that's a song. Here's your music for today. Hey, I'm Doug, in for the Steve Show today. And I want to tell you about some great contests we have going on right now. I mean, I know air conditioning, everything in life is expensive, but go forth and fix it, because we're doing a contest, us here at 99X and Mark Spain Real Estate, giving you a shot of up to $4,500 towards HVAC repairs or even a new system. 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
13: 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I probably don't sound like myself today because I have a cold and I broke my nose. Anyway, I know that my show, The Morning X, was voted greatest radio show, but in all honesty, Will Pendarvis in the afternoon is so much better than me, and he's funnier and better looking, and all the ladies say so. And he's so fashionable. All the youngsters, the youths, they're all like, YOLO, Will Pendarvis. Yeah, that's a thing that kids are doing now. 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
22: Everyone poops. It's not just the name of a classic potty training book. It's a universal truth. Even though everyone does it, almost no one wants to talk about it. Dr. Tricia Pasricha wants to change that. She's the author of a new book. It's called You've Been Pooping All Wrong. And she says there are three critical P's of pooping. The first is propulsion. Both the voluntary push you exert and the involuntary contractions that happen naturally within your body. Top line, when you feel the need to go, don't hold it. The second P is pliability. which refers to stool softness. The keys to this one are making sure you're drinking enough water and eating enough fiber. And the last P is for pelvic floor. If you can get your knees up above your waist while you're on the toilet, like on a stool or a garbage can or a stack of books even, that can make all the difference. I'm Dr. Sanjay Gupta, helping you live a better life.
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The Emptiness Machine. You heard Linkin Park right here on the original 99XN. If you've ever heard Radiohead play this song live in concert, you probably saw them 20, 25 years ago because they don't like to play this song. I don't know why. Their first big one here. 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
1: There's your headliner for the 99X Locals Only Luau on the 26th of September. The Paradox, Good For Me. And this is the original 99X, by the way. Of course, they're a local band, and hopefully they'll have the same success as this local band. You got Collective Soul on. 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

Band is Pierce the Veil, So Far So Fake on the original 99X. They've been around for like 20 years, but only 5 albums out there. The Jaws of Life, that one. 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

One of the best videos, Buddy Holly, Weezer on the original 99X. Doug here, and I'm leaving. Wilton Jarvis is in next, and the after-school special. How about this? Jim Blossoms and Blues Traveler tickets. That's next. I'll see you tomorrow. It is 99X.

Tomorrow night on Sky Sports 4, it's the Clash of the South Coast, in a clash that's going to go down in history as one of the many football matches that are happening this weekend. Meanwhile, there are old scores to be settled at the Dell. Scores like 1-0 and 2-2 that have happened in previous years. Who will win this time between Sunderland and Blackburn? Then on Sunday, live, the battle for the Northwest, in a match already being described as on this Sunday. Coming up midweek, Tottenham play Bolton for the second time this season to see who'll win that. Looking ahead to March, every football team will be playing football several times and in various combinations. Here, where we'll be showing all the football, all the time. Catch all of the constantly happening football here. It's all here and it's all football, always. It's impossible to keep track of all the football, but your best chance is here. Thousands and thousands of hours of football, each more climactic than the last. Constant, dizzying, 24-hour, year-long, endless football. Every kick of it massively mattering to someone, presumably. Watch it all here, all the time, forever. It will never stop. The football is officially going on forever. It will never be finally decided who has won the football. There is still everything to play for, and forever to

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0: Friends, Romans, Atlanticites, Roswellians, Stockbridgemums, Decaturers, wherever you are, welcome to the After School Special. You will not believe the tickets I have to give you today. I'll tell you about that in a few minutes. Right now, Cake is going to start singing on 99X.
1: Well, your CD collection looks shiny and costly. How much did you pay for your bad Moto Guzzi? And how much did you spend on your black leather jacket? Is it you or your parents in this income tax bracket? Now tickets to concerts and drinking at clubs. Sometimes for music that you haven't even heard of. And how much did you pay for your rock and roll t-shirt that proves you were there, that you heard of them first? Now, how do you afford your rock and roll lifestyle? How do you afford your rock and roll lifestyle? How do you afford

That's Cab for Cutie on the original 99X. Welcome to the After School Special. My name is Will Pendarvis, and man, the Morning X, they get all the good stuff. I mean, not only are they giving away tickets for 311 and Dirty Heads all this week for the show on August 28th at Ameris, they got those family four packs of tickets to Six Flags, which is cool. I do have some cool tickets for you, though. I've got tickets for you to go see Gin Blossoms with Blues Traveler and Spin Doctors, all playing on September 5th at Chastain at Synovus Bank Amphitheater. And Jill tonight has tickets for you to go see Cavetown in concert. If you're not familiar with Cavetown, well, they're going to be playing the Tabernacle on October 18th, and they're cool. It's like basically one guy, but it's cool. But yeah, the morning show, they got some kind of secret society going on, and you're supposed to send in an email, and I did that, yet they won't let me in.

0: society going on, and you're supposed to send in an email, and I did that, yet they won't let me end the secret society. What is the secret society? 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I don't. 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It's called The End. 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

New music from U2 called Street of Dreams on the original 99X. It's the After School Special. I'm Will Pendarvis, and if you want your fill of new music, of course, the place to get that is tonight on Planet Jill. That starts at 8 p.m. I'm going to play a couple of songs written by Depeche Mode, including their hottest song from Songs of Faith and Devotion next. 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

0: Smashing Pumpkins and a Depeche Mode song, Never Let Me Down Again, on the original 99X. It is the After School Special. I'm Will Pendarvis, and today, I've got the double feature at 5:30. Today is going to be one of those dumb ones that might only make sense to me. I'm trying, but I do think once I tell you the answer, you'll say, okay, all right, that's fair enough. But I don't know if it's going to be that easy to guess. I guess we'll find out at 5:30 on the double feature. But before that happens, in fact, within the hour, I promise, I'll give you those tickets I was talking about. Tickets to go see Gin Blossoms, Blues Traveler, and Spin Doctors, all playing one show September 5th at Chastain. If you want to go to that show and bring a friend and you want to go for free, hang on. 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

One of the best bands I've ever seen live, Tears for Fears, on the original 99X After School Special. I'm Will Pendarvis, and I'm going to give it away, give it away, give it away now. Tickets to Gin Blossoms, Blues Traveler, and Spin Doctors to caller number 9 right now, 470-741-9999.

Never have nothing good to say.

0: is new music from Jack White. It's called Neighbor's Blues. It's on the original 99X. Hello.
1: Hi.
0: Hi. Who?
1: Number 9?
0: Yeah. Who are you?
1: Jennifer Scott.
0: Hi, Jennifer. What are you doing today?
1: Heading to a golf match.
0: Oh, that sounds terrible. I'm just not into golf, but hey, good for you if that's what you like. Well, you're also headed to the Jen Blossom Show with Blues Traveler. Spin Doctor's going to be there. Synovus Bank Amphitheater at Chastain. Chastain's a great place to see a show. September 5th, so maybe it'll even be nice weather. We can hope.
1: Oh, I hope so.
0: Yeah. hold on a couple of seconds. I'll set you up with your tickets, okay?
1: All right, thanks.
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Sometimes on Planet Jill here on 99X, you'll hear new music from a band you didn't even know had new music out. For example, did you know Green Day has a new song? Yeah. Hear it tonight on Planet Jill.

0: R.E.M. and a song Michael Stipe wrote about his dad serving in Vietnam. On the original 99X, it's the After School Special. I'm Will Pendarvis. Oh, speaking of which, I do want to thank anybody in the military and their families for all the sacrifices you make. And all the people out there who are first responders, thank you for doing those tough jobs, man. Really. I mean, I could never, ever do it physically or mentally. I just know I could never do it. As much as I would want to be a detective, yeah, dude, I could, nope. I mean, maybe if I could just do burglaries. So if there's any job openings out there with the APD, let me know. I'd be a burglary detective. No bodies, though. I can't even watch the murder shows. My girlfriend makes fun of me because I can't watch the murder shows. All right. What am I doing? Oh, yeah. The double feature is on the way at 5:30 today. It will be, you know, a giant mess that nobody will be able to figure out. Although, once I tell you the answer, I think it'll make sense. We'll find out at 5:30 today on the double feature here on 99X.
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2: 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We simply cover it with a massive one-ton steel plate and leave it there for 6 to 8 years. These plates are everywhere. They are slippery when wet, hun. They will destroy your suspension, and they are protected by local historical preservation laws.
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David Bowie on the original 99X. I'm Will Pendarvis. It's the after school special, and there's two versions of Sneaker Pimps, Six Underground, and I was trying to figure out which one I was going to play. Really, I should play the normal version, you know, with the guy going 1-2, a 1-2, and but even though this version is kind of sped up a little bit, I actually like it better because the bass is so good on it, and it's missing the guy going 1-2. 1-2. I just don't need that today. So, yeah.

0: very loud song is from Dinosaur Jr. It's called Several Got Away. 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It's called Planet Jill. It's 1 hour of brand new stuff that Jill has sorted through. She does an amazing job of finding new music that you need to hear for one reason or another. Maybe it's an important band that you need to know has new music out and you need to hear it so when other people talk about it, you know what they're talking about. Or maybe it's one of your favorite bands, a huge band that put new music out and you didn't even know it. Or best of all, maybe it's a brand new band you've never heard of, but man, you fall in love with it and you've got a new band to love. 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And oh, yeah, we're going to get into the double feature next. I think it's going to be too confusing to figure out, but there's going to be some interesting songs in it that I don't usually play. That's for sure. A bunch of weird stuff. 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
3: 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This is Insight with Chris Van Vliet. 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
1: 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You never know what I'm going to dig up here on my planet, Planet Jill. 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
3: I'm feeling lucky to have my college-age kids home with me for a few weeks this summer. And one of the things I know we're going to be talking about, AI. I've started to use it more often at the hospital to get fresh takes on patient problems that I'm trying to solve. And for my girls, well, I know that they are navigating college now with these new powerful tools. Something, frankly, that you and I couldn't have even imagined when we were in school. But while it may be tempting to outsource your studying and your work to these large language models, I beg you not to. And that's because AI chatbots tend to reproduce what researchers call weird viewpoints. That's an acronym: Western, Educated, Industrialized, Rich, and Democratic. Look, AI isn't going away. And admittedly, it can be a really powerful tool. But you don't want it doing your thinking for you. I'm Dr. Sanjay Gupta, helping you live a better life.
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6: Today's double feature is sponsored by Baby Tats, the experts at tattoos for newborns all the way up to toddlers. Ink that baby at Baby Tats on Holcomb Bridge Road next to the abandoned TGI Fridays. All right, there's going to be a bunch of weird songs on the double feature today, but all of these songs have something in common, at least in my mind.

Let's kick it off with a song I stole from the House of Retro Pleasure. Greg Ken Band, the breakup song on the double feature on 99X.

Greg Ken Band from 1981 on the double feature today on the original 99X. I told you it would be a weird one as we move to a song that came 24 years later. Yeah, the second song on the double feature today is from Panic at the Disco. It's on 99X.

Yeah, that's Panic at the Disco on the original 99X. I'm Will Pendarvis. It is the double feature. Man, this is a weird one. Where else are you going to hear the Greg Ken Band, Panic at the Disco, and Metallica all in a row?

Have you figured out what all these songs have in common? Have you figured out the theme for the double feature today? The very, very weird double feature today? All right, I got one more song, one more clue for you before I tell you the answer. It is Elvis, one of my all-time favorites.

0: Punch the Clock is not my favorite Elvis Costello album. I mean, I love it, but come on, man. You got albums like Armed Forces and, oh, my God, Imperial Bedroom. You need to listen to that album and listen to only the drums. And the next time, listen only to bass. And the next time, listen only to the keyboards. Steve Naive playing keyboards on it. It's amazing. Then listen to only the orchestration. And you can listen to that album 20 times and hear something new in it every single time. Imperial Bedroom, Elvis Costello. That's my album of the week recommendation that I just started right now. Anyway, that's the double feature on the Original 99X. I'm Will Pendarvis. Today's theme, what did all the songs have in common? I was trying to say books. Yeah, books. And let me explain it to you. We started off with the breakup song, They Don't Write Them, from Greg Ken Band. That's part of the song title. They don't write them. Then we heard I Write Sins, Not Tragedies, from Panic at the Disco. Turn the Page from Metallica, definitely book related. Words from Missing Persons. You can't have books without words unless it's a picture book. And we wrap things up with The Big Clue. Every day I write the book from Elvis Costello. So yeah, books was the answer to today's very, very weird double feature. And, you know, look, some days it's very easy. Some days it's a giant mess like today. And you shouldn't beat yourself up if you didn't get books as the answer. Maybe tomorrow it'll be a little easier. 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
20: Not all screen time is created equal, and a new study out of Sweden is helping us understand this even better. So researchers followed more than 20,000 people over nearly two decades and determined that passive screen time, like sitting on the couch and watching television, raised someone's risk of dementia. But if they did something active, like reading, puzzles, or interacting with other people, this same group of people saw their risk of dementia drop. Just like you gotta put the work in to keep your body in shape as you age, you basically have to do the same thing with your brain. A couple things I have found to help: working to learn something new every day, whatever it might be, challenging yourself in some way every day, and really importantly, staying socially active. Some days, that means meeting friends in person. Other days, maybe an email, a text, or a phone call. Just stay engaged. I'm Dr. Sanjay Gupta, helping you live a better life.
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Singer from 1982 from the Shabu Shaba album NXS on the original 99X. I'm Will Pendarvis. I call my show the After School Special. There's no reason I call it that, actually. But that's what it's called. I'm kind of stuck with it now. Hey, gonna do two songs from Social Distortion, including a new cover song from Social D, right after Collective Soul on 99X.

0: Chris Isaak really wrote a banger with that song. What a great song. Wicked Game. And it's cool to hear Mike Ness singing that song and playing guitar on it. That's the new song from Social Distortion off their Born to Kill album, Wicked Game, on the original 99X. Of course, they're going to be here September 1st in an amazing show because they're bringing two of the great bands with them, the Descendants and the Chats, to the Coca-Cola Roxy. What else is coming to Atlanta, Will Pendarvis?
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0: Wow, we got your Tori Amos. Tori Amos is going to be in Atlanta at Atlanta Symphony Hall on July 18th. That same night, Band of Horses and Dinosaur Jr. will be in town at the Eastern. Maybe they'll all get together at Cafe Intermezzo afterwards. You never know. Men at Work will be here soon on the 21st. They'll be here with Toad the Wet Sprocket at Cobb Energy Center. Better Than Ezra coming to town with Tonic and Vertical Horizon at The Bowl at Sugar Hill. And, of course, Noah Kahan at Truist Park. 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

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Now, some of you might feel as though music stopped getting released back in 2008 when 99X went off the air, but guess what? You'd be wrong. 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

The hit movie singles. Paul Westerberg on the original 99X. I'm Will Pendarvis, and I was just about to play the song One from U2, and I was thinking about how it's all about unity. And I was thinking about what a nice place Atlanta is, how people are nice here. Let's not lose that, people, please. I think Atlanta might be one of the last places on earth you can actually run into strangers who will be nice to you. Anyway, it is U2 from Achtung Baby, One on 99X.

0: A youth who has dropped out of school and has never had a full-time job is not likely to become a constructive citizen of his community. Quite the contrary, as a frustrated individual, he is likely to be antisocial and rebellious and may well become a juvenile delinquent.
1: Wilton Dorcas, the after-school special. 9X.

ask yourself, what is that beautiful house? You may ask yourself, where does that highway lead to? You may ask yourself, am I right? Am I wrong?

0: Talking Heads on the original 99X After School Special. I'm Will Pendarvis. Yeah, I'm going to say it again. That movie that song came from, that live version, is called Stop Making Sense. It's basically just a concert film. If you watch it, you'll see where Nine Inch Nails got the idea for their last tour. And you'll also see David Byrne running laps around the stage and running in place throughout multiple songs and somehow still singing and not being out of breath. It really is just a sight to behold. And it's one of the coolest concert films ever. I used to watch it all the time when I was a kid. It's one of the few interesting, cool movies we owned. The rest were like, you know, I don't know, movies about orcas being killed and stuff. It was sad. All right. I'm taking off now. But as far as the thing I said earlier about Atlanta being an awesome place where people, strangers, will be nice to you, I do mean that. When I first moved here, I didn't have a car. In fact, I was on my way to go buy a car, but I was on foot. And I was near some fast food restaurant and some lady pulled over and she was just like, hey, can I help you? Can I get you something to eat? Yeah, that's because I pretty much looked homeless, I guess. But it was like, wow, people are nice here. I forgot there's still a place where people are nice. And maybe you don't believe me, but go live in another city in the U.S. and see what I'm talking about. Kindness is not weakness. And you shouldn't make that mistake that if somebody's kind, they're weak, for sure. There's nothing wrong with being kind. In fact, I think it's kind of a show of strength. But, I got to leave. Jill is next, and she's got Planet Jill at 8 p.m., an hour of new music. Make sure you check it out for your own good. You're going to find stuff you're going to love.
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13: A better life with Dr. Sanjay Gupta.
14: I don't know about you, but my social media feeds are flooded with lotions and potions and gadgets, all promising to unlock different components of longevity. But if you log off, take a step back from all the hype, you'll find that the actual keys to a longer, healthier life are hiding in plain sight. There are four of them. Number one, nutrition. The Mediterranean diet really is the gold standard. Number two, exercise. You should be getting 150 minutes of moderate intensity exercise or 75 minutes of vigorous intensity exercise every week, plus strength training and stretching. Number three, sleep. Sleep is when your body and your brain repair themselves. You should be getting 7 to 9 hours a night. And finally, number four, often gets forgotten, socialization. It's not a bonus. It's a necessity for a healthy life, finding a sense of community, purpose, and belonging. I'm Dr. Sanjay Gupta, helping you live a better life.
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0: 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Hey, it's me, Jill. We're moments away from another episode of Planet Jill. And I have, man, this week, I've got some big ones for you. Tonight, I have the latest from Young the Giant, Head in the Heart, Butthole Surfers, Jack White, and a brand new one from Green Day. 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As well as Cave Town tickets. 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